0: slight chance for storms with fog and spots tonight. Otherwise, partly cloudy skies. Low still down to about 64. West winds around 5 miles per hour. Daytime highs approaching 86. Tomorrow, mainly sunny skies develop with fog and spots early. Let me draw this to a longer. 74.9 degrees. Currently, 84.
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0: walking in and Zebby Matthews. So the smart thing to do is go ahead and tarp it up. They are expecting some rain here in the next, I don't know, 15, 20 minutes. It should blow through here rather quickly.
1: That's
0: so
1: Ed Sheeran with Perfect. And hello, my name is Karen. I hope you're having a great night. I hope it's perfect because it's Friday night. We have made it to the weekend with Taylor Swift. This is the fate of Ophelia.
2: The stretch of 17 straight. Already short on pitching, bullpen day yesterday. And the Royals, third stop on a three-city trip. And they're down a starter already. The pull-up away for family emergency, replacing with a position player. Their bullpen is gassed, so they certainly don't want to burn a guy like Michael Walkine.
0: Well, the only one that I recall that was one of a pitcher was Buck Showalter. He did it to

brother, Chevy Matthews, Mike DeWalt out there beginning their routine, and we'll get on with some American Extension.

0: This is a team that will swing the bat in the Royals. It's also a team that hasn't hit a ton of home runs this year. That's where Zebby's been burned, but that doesn't mean you can just throw it over because they got some guys heating up. Michael Massey, one of them.
1: The pitchers are like students, you know, and they get to have their bullpen session.

0: anticipating potentially some weather systems moving through downtown. Still clear, mostly over center field. Sky's darkening off to our left as we bring in Mark Janowski from our network headquarters downstairs, where he will be warm and dry all night long. And Gino, we are in a bit of a holding pattern.
1: Yeah, back-to-back games with that. Before I let you go, I just had a quick question for Danny from his playing days with rain delays like this. We always hear guys talk about when a rain delay happens in-game, and they go back to the clubhouse and what they do. How about in this situation, Danny, when the start of the game is actually delayed, and you have been planning your entire day out up until a 7:15 first pitch?

0: This will be some work under me.
1: They've got a lot of areas down there where they can get some stretching. They can get some stretching in the clubhouse. So once they say, okay, dude, 10 minutes, 20 minutes, then they can go ahead. I think it's tougher on a pitcher because of their routine, how they like to come out in the outfield, play a little long catch prior, and then get into the bullpen and throw their 30, 40,

0: the time. I want to put you in the position of being the visiting player, because you're a leadoff. So you come out early with the rest of the team, you take your balls in the outfield, you do your hitting, you come back in, it'll bite your feet. Now you're getting ready for game time. As a guy who lived with his legs and wanted to have your legs firing to start the ball game, how much time would you need?
1: Well, I think everybody's a little bit different. I told you about the Herbeck.

0: didn't even need that.
1: No, he had to walk to.
0: He had to go from the dugout to first base, and he was loose ready to go. Some guys take a little bit more time. Some guys, Greg Agnew was somebody that always had leg injuries. When he came over from the Mets, he got on a stretch program. So he would do his 20, 30-minute stretch before he would

0: Danny, let me ask you this question. I'm assuming that guys aren't going to jump into a tank and take some swings because they don't want to empty the tank before the game actually starts. Is that accurate?
1: Yeah, I'm sure that there's going to be some guys down there that they're still trying to tweak and work on something. Yes, you might hear some balls being hit down there in the batting cage. And also,

0: Forest here playing this one. Sound good?
1: All right, sounds good.
0: All right, thank you very much. Chris Adler and Andy Glenn, they're upstairs here at Target Field where, unfortunately, we are expecting some weather. So the Upinor tarp is across the field here. We're not going to start on time. Again, neither pitcher never even made it out to the bullpen to start any semblance of their pregame routine in this one. So obviously, the weather crew here at the ballpark and inkling, this is what we were looking at. And that word got to both clubhouses, and they were able to start and institute the appropriate plans that they have pivoted towards.

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2: I'm Mark Chenault in our network studio. It's down here just off the Champions Club. Again, game two in the series between the Twins and Royals will not be getting underway on time. Tarps on the field again as they're expecting some weather to come through here downtown Minneapolis. Twin Cities and surrounding communities, they've been in a severe thunderstorm watch here for most of the day. So not really surprising that all of a sudden this is what we are confronted with here this evening. So that means we're going to do a little rain delay theater. And part of our rain delay theater program this year has been diving into the 91 time capsules. Now, as you just heard earlier on the Twins pregame lineup card, what we do every Friday here on the pregame show is we spotlight a game from that incredibly magical season 35 years ago. And we've been in the Twins 15-game winning streak as of late. In fact, today we highlighted the game from June 4th, which was their fourth straight win and what was eventually the 15-game streak. Randy Bush providing a pinch-hit walk-off, the only walk-off for the Twins during that 15-game run. We don't have that game cut up for you tonight, so we're going to go back to where we were last night, and that was the season opener for the home opener for 91 on April 12th at the Dome with the Twins hosting the California Angels. We only got through the first inning last night, so rather than pick it up and the second inning, we're going to go back here to the first inning, and we're going to start where Herb has a setup, and then we're going to roll into the first inning here, and

Apparently, it's just strike delivery. There's a sinking fastball and two low, one ball and two strikes. Luis Soho on deck for California, Wally Joyner to follow. Colonia wearing number 22 in the Twins play of well towards left, will be fast left hand. Swing and a miss. Former Blue Jay, acquired last winter. Colonia, by the way, now is 3-for-12 this year. Soho is so far 1-for-8. He played half the year in AAA at Syracuse at 296 for the Blue Jays. He has 225 the other half. Right in the batter gets a high fly ball in the center field. Back in the center, Chain makes the catch and goes away. Kirby Puckett in right hand, last playing left field. Ryan Harper behind the plate. Scott Lynn making his first start at third base tonight against the left-hander Evans. Yankee is short. Now blocked at second, and Herbeck is first. And here's the California first baseman, Wally Joyner, the

0: breaking ball inside. It's one ball and one strike.
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that was sung by Martin Lichtig of Rupert. He did a wonderful job there. Here's the call trying to Dan Glass. 1-1, Dan 0-8 so far in the season. He's 5-13. Again, Jim Abbott in the career. Now block on deck is Puckett to follow, and Abbott spins. Fastball. Outside. 1-1 and 1-5. Jim Abbott has beat the Twins 3 out of 4 times. Decision-wise, it is 2-year career. He was 1-1 last year. He defeated the Twins late in the season for the win. Out of Anaheim, swing of 1. Now the left-hander delivers. Swing up out, shot behind the plate. That's 1-2. Abbott's doing 12-12 his rookie year with 10-14 last season. He has a good live arm, good fastball slider. Like a lot of

ball general, they refer to it on the trade as a heavy ball. The ball feels like it's a lot heavier than it is. Consequently, he does get a lot of ground balls. Double plays have helped him out of a lot of

0: different in Seattle than it is here. But it looked for a moment like Felix might drop that ball. There's a swing, but not blocking the foul of the plate. One strike to come. Lance Harris, the catcher for the Eagles.
1: Well, today is June 5th. Time for us to check our celebrity birthdays. They include comedian and actor Nick Kroll. He's known mostly these days for the animated show Big Mouth. He's 48. It's also a birthday for Mark Wahlberg, actor and part of the Funky Bunch. Mark Wahlberg is 55. Ron Livingston is 59 today. You know him from Office Space and Swingers. He's also the guy who broke up with Carrie on Sex and the City on a post-it note. Ron Livingston is 59.
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1: Here's the Breeze meteorology forecast for the Albert area. Slight chance for storms with foggy spots tonight. Otherwise, partly cloudy skies. Lows dip down to about 64. West winds around 5 miles per hour. Daytime highs approaching 96. Tomorrow, mainly sunny skies develop with foggy spots early. And the ground is still warm. I'm looking for right now. The Breeze. Currently 84.
0: Story does not say why Anderson is not in the starting lineup for Tony La Russa. Came out yesterday with a cramp in his left thigh, but he's had tendonitis in his shoulder also. There's a swing by Kirby on the foul back. One and one out of Kirby Puckett. Game number two tomorrow night. Rookie Scott Lewis going against Mark Guthrie. Should be a dandy on Sunday.
7: Some people
0: Chuck
7: reach
0: Finley,
7: around
0: the California staff, and one of the best left-handers in baseball against Jack Morris here Sunday.
7: Then they're the ones who cross line. The line.
0: Knobloch gets
7: back. Face obstacles.
0: No score. Last half of the first inning.
7: That's where we come in. 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
0: 94.9 degrees. Kirby Puckett going one hard down the right. luck. But I'll tell you what, it would have been a very close play at home, and Havelock would have had to really burn to get two home safely. And had he been out, it would have been the second out of the inning. With Bucket at second, the next down would have just ruined the rally. The Twins now have a chance to get a couple of runs on the board here with one down and two on in both in scoring position.
4: I'm curious.
0: What a good percentage play there to Cindy Wong, because Lindsay has a strong arm. Go ahead, fight field. Jimmy Davis, 3-for-9 this year with homer, 3 RBI. He's batting right-handed. He's only had one at bat. He hits the home run batting right-handed.

Scott Lynn. And the 3-0 to Chili Davis is going on a bouncing ball. Hit up the middle of the base. Now watch the score. What can make a shot?

Joel is our Joel Field shortstop. Mike Smith will be the wall.

0: 6 hits and 10 advances against Jim Abbott. Bryan 1-for-6 this season. That was a 2-run homer. And Bob Welch. And a toss to first base. Davis gets back. 1-0. Twins leading. Runners at the corners. One out. Angel playing the infield up in double play position. Here's the set by Abbott. And the pitch. Strike two. Shane Mack waiting on deck. Outfield fairly deep straight away on Bryan Armstrong. Puts down the sign for Abbott. Puckett leads to third. Davis at first with one out. Abbott kicks the throw. Fastball just outside. A ball and a strike.
1: 94.9 degrees.

up. So you went to Chicago today. John Smiley won it. Palacios got a save, and Shane Foskey is a loser. As Abbott goes into the set, looks over the first hand, delivers inside of the knee. 2-1 to Shane Mack. The Padres beat the Dodgers at the home opener 4-2 in Los Angeles before almost 50,000. Greg Harris over Oneida.

0: Puck a double. He got behind Chili Davis, who singled in the run. 3-1. The count now to Shane Mack as Abbott out of the set. Kicks the ball. Davis running as the bouncing ball to Gaetti at the bag. At third, he throws the first play out. Third, the first to play.
1: Kelly Evans also known as one-third of Lady A, but that's a big solo hit.
2: Yeah, you were listening to the game from April 12, 1991. The Twins home opener at
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2: Part of our 91 time capsule, also part of our rain delay theater for you to hear in 2026 on Twins Radio. Yes, rain delay, tarp on the field. A little bit of rain coming down here at Target Field.
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2: So no official announcement yet, but again, very hopeful that this one's underway within an hour, if not less. In the meantime, let's get to the second inning of this game from April 12th of
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0: There's that a pitch. Blow it inside. Good one. But you did say you have trouble with the baseball ball. I went to spring training with the Cleveland Indians, and I was working on base running. I went there for about 5 weeks. I worked on base running, running, hitting, and it was a lot of fun. I think I'm starting to get the bug where I do want to get back to the city.
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0: summer of 91, Rod Carew gets inducted into Cooperstown. He was elected in the offseason, and in the summer of 91, he takes his spot with the game's greats out in July in Cooperstown. And here he is in this game, joining the guys in the booth to talk about a lot of things, and is still including insights that only a guy like Rod Carew could do. So that's what we're going to do. We're going to dive back into the game. We're going to be able to listen to third inning keys frame. And then at that point in time, I think we're probably going to be set to throw it back upstairs to Chris and Danny for anthems and lineups.
1: ABC News, I'm Dan Patrick. U.S. Central Command says that U.S. forces shot down four Iranian one-way drones fired at the Strait of Hormuz. CENTCOM says the drones posed an immediate threat to regional maritime traffic. An appeals court in D.C. hearing oral arguments over President Trump's plan to build a new White House barroom. Trump's Justice Department doubling down on his authority, saying, quote, if the president wanted to bulldoze the Statue of Liberty, no one could sue to stop him. And on Air Force One, the president announcing another renovation project for Washington behind the Lincoln Memorial. Senate Republicans this morning passing a $70 billion immigration enforcement bill. Weeks of delays after that, and the ban on President Trump's so-called anti-weaponization fund was not included in the bill. That bill now goes to the House. This is ABC News.
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4: Here's the breeze with our RG forecast for the Albert Lee area. Slight chance for storms with fog and spots tonight. Otherwise, partly cloudy skies. Lows dip down to about 64. West winds around 5 miles per hour. Daytime highs approaching 86. Tomorrow, mainly sunny skies develop with fog and spots only. And the darkest will arrive at 94.9 degrees. Currently 84.
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0: thanks for hanging out with me tonight. On the way, is there something that you really liked at one point and you think it was ruined because, well, too many people discovered it? That's the topic up next after Boys to Men.
1: Over one for Joyner.

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0: I need. Hi there, I'm Karen, and somebody asked a question online. Was there something that you once liked, but it was sort of ruined for you because other people discovered it? This is what people were talking about on Reddit. For example, there's maybe a band that you love, but they're not super popular yet. And then everyone discovers them somehow, and now it's just not as fun for you. Well, that's sort of what we're talking about here. Somebody said food trucks. I used to love food trucks, but they became more expensive the more popular they got. Another person said farmer's markets, kind of for similar reasons. Local craft fairs, again, kind of similar reasons. This guy said Airbnb. He said it used to be kind of a fun little secret, then it became super popular, and it kind of destroyed the long-term rental market. Very interesting. 94.9. The Breeze.
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Jackson. Our national anthem here is tonight's starting lineup. Leading off and plays the eighth tonight is Carter Jensen. Bobby Witt Jr. at shortstop, Levesque second. Batting third at first base, Vinny Pasquantino. Salvador Perez will be behind the plate. He's going to bat fourth in right field. Batting fifth will be Jack Caggio. Isaac Collins will be a left field batting sixth. At second base, batting seventh, Michael Massey. Third baseman, right batting eighth. It'll be Nick Lofton and Kyle Isbell. Will bat ninth and play center field. Making his 13th start, 4 wins, 3 losses. Veteran right hander Michael Wacha. Here's the starting lineup. For your Minnesota Twins, it'll be Byron Buxton leading out playing center field.

Kreidler. This is starting in left field tonight. Matty Dade. Alex Jackson, will catch at that night. Sebi Matthews, 1-3 on the year, making his good start here tonight.

0: guard skating stands right now would say the game was delayed by rain. But it did not rain. It passed in. It was about an hour delay. Hour 10. I'm not going to say rain delay. It was just an hour 10 delay. Crowd didn't mind. They are into the fall game already. And good crowd here tonight. And I'm going to pass over.
1: I think you're right. The crowd is in great spirits. I think they were doing a little bit of sing along here for the better part of the last hour, 10 minutes.
0: Was it a pop night tonight?
1: It was pop star night. And everybody getting their pop star out singing their favorite tune. We had a Taylor Swift cover band on the plaza. And a lot of folks enjoying themselves with $2 beverages with Corey Freeman. Pop star finally in. The weather is indeed gorgeous. As the storms that were anticipated woke up, split off around the heat cones here in downtown Minneapolis, and we remain dry. So the field is in pristine condition as we get set for baseball game two of this four-game series. A series with the Royals that's brought to you by Royal Credit Union, where people matter and financial well-being comes first. Learn more at rcu.org. Wayne Whalen, the Royal Blue and Gold Citizen Nets, getting ready to take the field. Brooks Lee conducting an interview with Apple TV. We've got some kids on the field. They're going to be part of the starting lineup. So one of the kids, I'm running out to left field. We're going to see this young lady out to center field.
2: Coming up next, we'll learn something. Time to go back on this day in history. But first, Taylor
1: Swift. Where they will meet their favorite twin prior to first pitch. Debbie Matthews will come out here and go through his warm-up tosses.

0: So they've got a nice group of players for the Kansas City Royals. They just haven't played up to their expectations. Or I should say, they haven't played up to their ability yet.
1: Feels like their best baseball is still in front of them as this season goes along. Here's Buddy Matthews, who debuted against the Royals here at Target Field. He's greeted by a nice round of applause, and here come the rest of the Twins. One last note for the visiting Royals. Michael Garcia, we thought he might play last night. He's been nursing a hamstring. He came on and pitched his late bridge base, advanced to second on a base hit. And then he came out of the game for a pinch runner. He was not in the lineup tonight. We did see him go through a rather lengthy pregame warm-up routine. He did hit with the club. He did some running. But he is not in the lineup, as evidenced by last night. When he was available, he may well be available again today. But he's one of their premier players, a table setter at the top of the order. And they'll

on Sunday. The off day comes on Monday after the string of 17 games in 17 days. Currently 6-18. Hard to come out of this stretch with a winning record, obviously. Also want to defend the home turf. Royals, their road win yesterday, they're still just 10-21 on the road this year.

0: the lineup. Buxton in center, Martin right. Looks through the switch hitter at third. Arcia, Shushaw, both right-handed up the middle. Cummins, the lone true lefty in the lineup. He is the first baseman here today, and Alex Jackson is catching. Well, after a long wait, this runs to get a 7:15 start. So call it an hour and 16 minutes officially for the delay. Here's Father Jensen, and we're ready for baseball. Zetti kicks out of the way. And the first pitch is out of the way. Carter was eager to get this thing started. A foul ball strike. And it's 0-1. Beautiful night here in downtown Minneapolis. And glitches off the skyline over the right field wall. He's filling in nicely. And this pitch is high in the air to left field. Kreidler drops it down into the corner and makes the catch. Two pitches, one out for Zetti Matthews. And Danny, that's what we talked about.
1: 94.9.
0: The breeze. 100 pitches, 4 innings of change last night. Too many pitches, not enough action. Strikes

his career just had six one up and in. And he's a ball in those strikes. Rose took two out of three in Kansas City. They've taken the first

Well, Darren Judge going to be down for 46 minutes. That's a great race. The American League is wide open. You're right now, Bobby Witt Jr. in front of him. 2-0 pitch. That's why 3-0. Again, it's not often when you take a guy who's having, by his own standards, a lesser offensive season and plays for a last place team, and he's the MVP front runner, but that's how good he is. It's a strike call.

0: He's always stolen a lot of bases, but he's also been thrown out a lot in the last couple of years. He pitched the river and delivered a ball, one ball in the strike, Sabini Castro-Montino. Really challenged.
1: Three to pitch the ball, the catcher is challenged.
0: Really challenged Alex Jackson.
1: Pitching the ball, Minnesota has one down three.
0: Jackson loses a challenge, one out into this game. It's 1-0 to Castro-Montino. Well, you always said that if you're not getting thrown out well, you're not running. And Will was getting thrown out. He's still 35 and he's been caught 10, 12 times. He's just got a lot smarter on this as he's got more and more experience in the league. He's been smoked foul in the double.

0: got those extra watchers of yours,
1: you know, and those stolen bases against Max Pitino. He stole more than 100 runs last year. Orlando was Bobby Witt on second base.
0: Nearly 100 a year prior. Would have had 100 if he hadn't been injured late in the season. As a 1-1 count here, Witt's at first base with a sizable. That'll be a long hold. There goes Bobby. Good jump. The pitch is off speed and high. The 40 seconds gets under the glove of Arcia. And into center field, and that's still the base number 22 for Bobby Witt Jr. On bad two to Vinny Pasquantino.
1: Good play there, Arcia. Kept the glove down on Bobby Witt Jr.
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8: Here's the Breeze weatherology forecast for the Albert Lee area. Slight chance for storms with fog and spots tonight. Otherwise, partly cloudy skies. Most of them are 64. West winds around 5 miles per hour. Daytime highs approaching 86. Tomorrow, mainly sunny skies develop with fog and spots early. A meteorologist for Vermont, 94.9. The Breeze. Currently 84.
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0: when you feel like you're in a hole. Or you can get to that one. They wrote the first one you run yesterday. Four first one runs with a client. Third straight day giving up a run to town to the first. For him.
1: Oh boy, this is a challenge. This one too.
6: Previous pitch of the ball. Protect your own challenge.
0: Look at this one right here. They're going to lose the challenges they got.
6: Pitch of the strike. Let's go to the tank.
1: You know, you're not enough in here. It's a big out right here. You got to score 100.

0: just from Bootleg Left, Fast and Black, Orchid, Shaky, and Two. Swung on this. Fucking up. Ended up down between the feet of Alex Jackson, who's grabbing Todd Collins. A strikeout for Jelly. They're getting his double. Damage done as well. One run on a couple of doubles. One for Pasquantino, one for Gaglione. One of errors and one man left on base and all started with the walk for Bobby the Jews. 2-0 lead for Rocca and the Royals, and we'll keep it here in Target Field to tell everybody you can't spell triple without trip. Today's contestant for quick trips around the bases is Frank Gerais from Freeport, home of Charlie's Cafe. For the 20th of triple, Frank, you win $100. Compliments of all Wisconsin, so you'll need a quick trip for details. And we did have a triple yesterday, so we reset back to $100. I'm telling you, Frank, triples are in the air. Hopefully you are collecting your $100 at the end of our ball game here tonight.
1: Yeah, $100, $100, I don't care how you count it. This is not changed. They reached the infinity. And you have a target field on Sunday for Toy Story Day. You can round up your friends for the special ticket package, and they could have taken to the ball game.

Champion, he is Dave Gigantes. The last of 18 to 3 over the Pennsylvania field. Champion with 2 homers, building 8 runs. He made a little run out, brought to you by Target, Doug Parker of the Minnesota Twins.

0: Well, TK was part of the group that said, don't climb up that statue. You would always paint a particular statue. You had to drive by to go to Wrigley Field, and you would paint your colors in it. That's what the Giants.
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1: A buck is over, Chad.

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1: No question. He's got a bitch.
0: What's your name? Pitching for a strike.

0: Jones line towards second off the front of the second baseman, Maxie. Throw to first. Just in time to get Byron up. And Byron nearly ran over Mark Ripperger. Ripperger moved into fair territory because that line drive was into the glove of Maxie. Obviously, he caught it. Kind of went in and out of the glove of Maxie because Byron did it short. He took the ball off his hand. That's a 4-3 putout. And there's one away for Brooksley, who staggered that ball. That was the four-seam fastball. It's the cutter the teams have been following, hitting 364, hitting just 143 hits of change. With Brooksley batting left-handed, and he takes a fastball strike.
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0: 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I'm Karen, and I'm glad I have you right here with me. 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

0: driving far. And it's 1-2. Saw a jersey on the plaza during the rain delay. Kind of a dance party going on out there of Oswaldo Garcia. 1-2 cue to right field, right at Caglione. Caglione, really, wore that baseball off his face. He came in a little leisurely, the ball held up a little bit. He kind of had to duck back out of the way as he grabbed it.
1: Just fighting the lights there a little bit at the stadium has that. We've never really seen right fielder, left fielder really lose some balls in the lights.
0: T-Shaw is now the hitter. One of the biggest walk in his career. Takes a fastball for his strike. Luke has enjoyed facing Royals pitching. Driven in 7 runs against the Royals in his 10 career matchups with KC. Blocker works quickly in a swing and miss and sliding down his 0-2. Righty sees sinkers, four-seamers, sliders, cutters, and changeups. And again, righties have fared a lot better than lefties against Blocker this year. OPS at 834. Lefties just 560. That's a huge difference. 0-2 pitch. Swung on a missed and struck it out and tied him up with a changeup. Keyshaw down on strikes. First strikeout for Walker. And then, as you pointed out, if you don't get a guy like Walker, he's going to make the adjustments and have you on the back.
1: What I'm thinking about is that maybe he doesn't have that pitch in the first inning. Now, all of a sudden, there's the changeup. It's effective out of the zone. The fact that he was ahead of Keyshaw got him to chase him.
0: And Martin takes a fastball strike. And again, here's the changeup he usually throws to lefties. We haven't seen it successful to the lefties today. It's a fun hammer one. So why not break it out against the right hand? 0-1 pitch sliced into the right field corner. Caglione in hot pursuit. He reaches up and he can't make the play. It's a fair ball. Martin's going to turn and race to second. Going to get ground rule double. That ball disappeared out of our line of sight. First base umpire Mark Riffinger was quick to point into fair territory as Caglione chased it down into the corner. Caglione did not quite get a glove on it. And Austin Martin ends up with a two-out double. Well, that's his first extra base hit in a long time. He's been two for his last 27 with no extra base hits. And now Martin's at second base for Ryan Kreidler. Kreidler's been a much better hitter at home than on the road. Swings at the first pitch, piles it high in the air to shallow. Caglione is under this one. No problem with the lights. He makes the catch. And Martin stranded at second on just one pitch to retire Ryan Kreidler. We played two. It's 2-0 Royals. Check in with Gino next on North Coast Baseball.
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4: Go back to the pregame lineup card here in local Toyota dealers. Toyota, let's go places. 2 weeks ago, the Twins moved Brooks Lee to third base. Manager Derek Shelton appreciated questions Lee asked at that time. We asked Brooks what was on his mind when he met with Shelton.
5: Like, some of the ones I asked were just like, all right, I'm very good at going in on the ball at shortstop and at third base. Does that make me just a better fan at third base because I go in on the ball? The answer is yes. Reasoning was, it's just team-oriented. The guys that we have on our team right now have got great middle infielders. They just see me at this moment better at third base, so I want to just understand that. And I definitely feel like I could probably be a better third baseman shortstop.
4: Yeah, and everybody just raving about how open-minded Brooks Brooks was about the move. I say move, but he's played over there before, including in his major league debut 2 years ago when he faced Ryan Kreidler and the Detroit Tigers.
0: And Brooks Lee, we've already seen make a nice play at third base. He's a baseball guy, David. He's going to play anywhere, and he put himself nicely. And team first guy, asking the right questions, getting the right answers. And he's ready to move. I think it's also nice when you're moving a guy. He moved him, and he was playing very well at short. He was feeling good about what he was doing. And the first pitch to Carter Jensen, his face deep in the air to center field. Byron back on the ball, reaches up, makes the catch, smashes into the fence, and down he goes. Buck is down on the warning track in center field. Byron Buxton is down and rolling on his back in center field. He made another brilliant catch. ABC's here comes Shelton. Here comes Nick Paparesta. Pulling off the other Kreidler and Mark will help up to his feet. Just defenseless as he smashed into that wall. On ball screen, Gannon, he's gotten better and better at this throughout his career. But that time, he just didn't have room to do anything to make the catch and just kind of try to take it on his shoulder.
1: He's gotten better, and then he knows how to not go full speed, maybe three-quarter speed, right hand out, feeling speed for the wall. One step on the warning track, kind of a semi, little bit of a leap. Caught it, enjoy the drive. Good contact.
0: The concern here is that the right shoulder has been banged up. That's what's kept him out of center field.
1: Right.
0: It was the right shoulder that took all his contact.
1: And just watching him when he went down, he kind of brought that wrist across his stomach. Area. Also, don't forget,
6: slight chance for storms with fog and spots tonight. Otherwise, partly cloudy skies. Lows dip down to about 60.

0: four Minnesota Twins. They score more than the Islanders. Will actually get away from the state at TI Casino. Byron Buxton, he's tough as a cob out there in center field. Made a wonderful running catch, and here's Bobby Witt Jr. Walk, stole the base, scored a run. 2-0 Royals, top three. This pitch to Witt, he's taken for a strike in the outside corner.
1: Another concern is, you're in between breaths when you make contact with something hard like that.
2: Of course you can name those songs.
1: And hopefully you just got the wind knocked out of it.
0: High in the air to 11 people. This is Kreidler's ball. Medium deep. He'll make the catch. But three pitches for two outs. What was the hardest you ever smashed into a wall as an opening
1: pitcher? Dodger Stadium. That's before they had Patty out there at Dodger Stadium. And I was in a dead sprint. My right knee came up. So I caught that ball and my next stride was the knee into the fence.
0: That's in center field there, Dodger Stadium. Pasquantino is the hit and made the catch there.
1: Yes.
0: First pitch is just off the plate.
1: I remember.
0: Did you have to come out of the game?
1: No.
0: Yeah, I can't imagine you being dragged out of the game at Dodger Stadium.
1: It was one of the few times that I had to use ice other than in a cocktail.
0: Do you remember who hit it?
1: I do not.
0: Two balls and no strikes. Vinny takes wide. So you get two outs on three pitches, and now Pasquantino, 3-0 down. Vinny not missing by much. That last pitch, ball three, put in a strike. It's a strike called 3-1. But you wonder if losing a challenge in the first inning maybe makes you a little gun-shy on that pitch here in the third. It could have kept you out of a 3-0.
1: And you're using it for a pitcher rather than the offensive part of it.
0: Certainly found a tip. Vinny's doing his part to get Zebby back in the count. And it's now 3-2. Well, that pitch was middle, Vinny. And I think Vinny Pasquantino is going to see that pitch in his dreams.
1: That's why he's really not having the year he's had. Just six home runs. Just not squaring him up.
0: Had a great WBC. 3-2 is it high in the air to center field. Buxton drifting in on this one. Buxton coming in, calling off. Garcia makes the catch and the inning is over in 1-2-3 fashion. No runs, no hits, no errors. And one Byron Buxton signs compression in the center field fence. We played 2.5. It's 2 on the Royals. Now the Twins to get the bats going.
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0: Birmingham get a nice round of applause here so far. The crowd is 0-1. We're going to hear from Josh on Sunday behind the batting cage. Great to see him and his family. Everybody looks fantastic.
1: I like how kids got out of school next day and they're on a road trip.
0: Well, it's down the way, 1-1. Josh, baseball coach at his alma mater, Morris Hill High School. And Florence, Alabama. One ball and one strike to Jackson. Walker the river is over the top and this is up and away.
1: Well, this one song does have that southern drawl. Pretty good.
0: Hard to believe he's got one of these songs. A couple others in high school. Jackson hits one sharply to left field, past it, Ivy Nick left, and that's a big hit for Alex Jackson, and a leadoff man of gold. Good boy, Alex. This is a bad sign for the Twins. Not that we don't love him, but Tristan Gray's going to hit for Byron Buxton. And after smashing it down well in center field, Byron is done for the day. Interesting to see how they maneuver. I would imagine that we're going to see Gray go to short, Archer go to first, Tyler go to center, Clemens go to left. That would be my guess as to how the board gets moved around. But never fun when you have to pull Tyler off the field. Tyler made that phenomenal catch. And again, he's been battling that right shoulder. And that right shoulder took

0: Christian's had some big moments already this year for Minnesota. Yes, we're looking at the one. Wait, I only have one down on this? Pitch down. One of one. Trevor Rice out. From Missouri City, Texas. Walker's a Texan as well. He went to Texas A&M. Wobbling right-handed. And Gray drops down a bunt. Walker springs over, puts it up, goes wildly to first. Ball gets away from Mike Martino. Jackson goes to third. Gray with a punt they ship. A throwing error. On the part of a surprised Michael Walker. And the Twins have runners on the corners for Brooks Lee. And Danny, that is a play we've been waiting to see from this Twins offense. Well done, Tristan Gray.
1: A good play by Walker, barehanded it. Didn't get any help on the back end at first base. Throw was a little bit up the line in foul territory. Martino did get glove on it. Got a fun base hit there.
0: It's a fun hit all the way. Error charge to Walker. And on the count is now for Brooks Lee, who leads all American League switch hitters and runs batted in. Brooks is open his last 15. He swings and rolls this one to the right shot. Could be another play. Massey goes to Witt for one. That time won't get him. He beats it out, and the Twins on the board is Alex Jackson scores. And an RBI fielder's choice off the bat of Brooks Lee. 2-1 now our score. So Gray is out on second base, but his bunt base hit a large part of the reason the Twins are on the board. He gets the hockey assist. And Brooks is at first base now for Cody Clemens. Brooks drives in his team on 36th run of the year. First pitch is fouled away by Clemens. Off to our left. That section's been busy. Foul ball hasn't counted on him. Good Brooks drives in a run. The Lee family needed a pick-me-up. Larry's Mustangs got walloped today. He wanted their Super Regional of West Virginia. 0-1, nearly tons of heat. He dances around himself. Perez was able to navigate around the pylons there, pick up the ball, and keep Brooks Lee at first base. Brooks is on the mound. We'll have another game tomorrow, hoping to force a game in the week against West Virginia. One ball, one strike. Hunter shoots this one to center field. Isbell coming on. Just high for the hour. Good jump. Kyle Isbell. Josh Bell will be the batter. Just about time for Josh Bell to get back to that home run ball. He has not hit a home run in a while. Josh Bell sitting on 198 career home balls. He's been making some loud contact with him. Love to see him. Sliding catch on the warning track for out number three. Wow, what a play by the third baseman walking. He was played off the line, and he went a country mile to slide into that one and retired Josh Bell on a pitch. So the Twins do get one. They're down 2-1. We've played three games. They're going to lose this play. Twins hitters are looking to drive in some runs today. Speaking of trying, a reminder from Schneider and their professional truck drivers. Distracted driving puts everyone at risk.
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0: 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Ball game leads to a slew of changes to tell you all about it. Here's Danny.
1: Well, thank you, Chris. Good evening, everybody. And Salvador Perez is going to lead off, grounded out with third. He's only at bat. A big base hit RBI in the ballgame last night. Fouls the first pitch back. So Cody Clement started at first. He's now in left field. Kreider started in left field. Is now in center field. The shortstop, Orlando Arcia, now at first base. And a pitch just outside, down and away. And Tristan Graham came on the pinch hit for Byron Buxton. He is now the Twins shortstop. As Matthews delivers ground ball with Lee. Third base gobbled up by Lee. Plenty of time, soft toss over, then retires.
0: Well, this series with the Royals is brought to you by Royal Credit Union, where people matter and financial well-being comes first. Learn more at rcu.org.
1: Well, two in the first for the Kansas City Royals since then. Only one base runner. That was a one-out walk. The loft, and that was erased on a 4-6-3 double play. So I was talking about Walker getting dialed in, so was Evan Matthews. Tap foul off the foot. Campaign pass. An RBI double. 10 doubles now in the year. We're in 15. Get his back going. He came up with a lot of good scouting reports on him. Played off a breaking ball down and in. One ball, one strike. They did take him out defensively. Late in ball games with the lead. Zebby swung on a miss, moved badly. Again, Washington take a round of batting practice today. Not as impressive as the other day, but still, he's a fun guy to come out and watch the batting practice. Loses some balls.
2: There's Ellie Golding. I'm Karen. And outside of your good news story for your Friday night. This is a story about a woman who spotted an elderly woman named Mary. Mary was struggling to get around. She was working as a cleaner at a movie theater. So, you know, one of the people who come in and clean up after a movie is over with. So this woman who spotted Mary, she set up a GoFundMe account in order to help Mary get to her retirement. And it has raised more than $146,000. She later surprised Mary with the amount, and obviously Mary was very grateful. And she sounds, though, like she may not retire, at least not totally. Maybe retire from cleaning. She says that she may not retire completely because she loves working.
1: So you can only have 13 pictures on a roster.
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0: We're pretty good at it.
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11: Member NCUA.
1: Caglione didn't even get a sign from the third base coach. He just kept walking down the line, didn't really say yes or no. Boy, he had foot slide. Not the standard. Belly flop slide, get that hand in there. Or else he might have made it on the back side of the plate.
7: We have a whole back side of the plate. The throw is huge. After they described it, was on the first base side of the bat. And so Jackson could go out and get the ball and back to the plate. Just a little cavalier with the slider. That's a huge out at home.
1: And Collins elected to stay at second base. He's on a pitch outside with the number 8 hitter. Walked is only a bat. Good throw by Martin out there in right field. What he did so well was he charged full speed through. He had to go. Outside.
7: We really haven't seen Austin have too many opportunities to show the outfield on that.

0: Roman's good to Martin, but kudos to Alex Strunz. He went out a couple of steps to get it, stuck his nose right in there, and put the glove right where it had to be. Good job.
1: Try to get that third out.
2: Yeah,
1: they have one and two. Zebby, a couple of looks at second. Delivers. Rob off third base. Fielded by Lee on the backhand. Comes up front. In time to retire. Lock.
2: Get a couple of hits. They won't come home.
1: Battle of the fourth inning. Arcia. Shaw. And Martin. Most trailing 2-1. When you're home from this one.
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0: started with Lonnie. He was out early tonight. Got a lot of ground balls, rounded balls, backhand plays. And now he's ended up in first base. Byron Buxton just put it in. Left the ballgame. Curtis Jensen from fly ball to center. He's crashing the wall. Now ball base hit. Backhand by Witt. Tough. Strong throw on the money. Boy. And then on like that, you can go ahead and take that half a step. Take the ball, pat it in your glove a couple times. And then right foot over there.
1: Bobby Witt gets from A to Z so quickly, moving laterally, moving in and out like a joystick, that he gets there so he's never stretching to get the ball or diving to get the ball.
0: And a lot of these guys have that pitch-com device in their hat. So he knows what pitch is. So he can anticipate a fastball inside. I

0: run 4 hits to the Twins? 4 hits for the Royals. Walking Woods. Jam shot, third base, tough play. On the front and makes the play. He still runs well. That's a tough play for third base.
1: And the scary one there, Pascal Tino goes out to try to intercept the ball. It's collision time. Instead, Vinny went into foul territory, let the ball cross in front of Kiesel to catch it. You're talking about the dangers of that position.
0: There it was.
1: Last night we saw, was it Elmer Vargas for the Diamondbacks was involved in a big matchup in the first pitch. Very scary.
0: Fly ball, deep center field. As we worked on the first pitch, and that's an easy 1-2-3 inning for Michael Wacha and the Kansas City Royals. 2-1 Kansas City, we'll be back on your home for Queens Baseball.

0: stadium is full of Jew fans that are enjoying delicious supporting sausages, barbers, and hot dogs, and man, do they smell cake. The hot off the grill smell kind of makes me want to say, "Boss your boy, then I got you on my mind."
1: Watching back to the track, he makes the catch, the twist win.
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2: 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Cubs hosting teams from the Bay Area back-to-back at Wrigley Field. They walked off the A's in their series finale yesterday. This afternoon, it was a walk in the park for the Giants.
3: 1-0, he swings and drives this one out to left center. Throw on song. Back. He's in the track, looking up.
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3: Giants grand slam! Matt Chapman joins the party. It is 6-0 Giants.
2: Yeah, and that was honestly just the beginning. The Giants won this one 18-3. They cranked out 7 home runs. Chapman, one of 3 Giant players to have multiple homers on the day. Guys,
3: we feel miles apart. This is if the wind was blowing out at Wrigley Field. The Giants need

0: got their own run back in the bottom of the third. Was Belch for three last night. Just three home runs, 11-3. Good defender in center field. You got walk on the mound tonight. You need your defense behind him. Just off the plate, ball one.
1: Orchard's not hitting for Rockets. Barely got to center field before this back in the
0: day. Just high and away. Here we are in the top of the fifth inning, 63 pitches. Zebby Matthews. Talked about his last down here. 4-3 against Pittsburgh. 400 pitches in that ballgame. There you go. It's the outside corner. 2 balls, no strikes. Something more middle end if that's where you're

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Some deep, counts. Got a lot of the Kansas City Royals hitters. So attacker first base. And the bear, Garcia, going to land.

0: feet of the Byron. Had a nice running catch. Sharpfield made contact. Hard contact. Sharpfield was standing. Finished the inning out. When he was scheduled to lead off. The second inning. In the third inning. Looking great. One ball, no strikes. And that one missed inside. Carter Jensen. They like him. Drafted him high. And he catches the outside corner.
1: Hometown kid.
0: Hometown kid, catcher.
1: They've been looking to the heir apparent to Southwest for a while. It was MJ Melendez.
0: Yes.
1: It's Freddie Freeman. Now it's Carter Jensen.
0: I don't know what Chris played is.
1: It's a neighbor.
0: Melendez out to work with the Mets. Foul down the left field line. Instead of making love, we both made a silver wing. Zibby out of bounds, now steps off.
1: What a workout. What a rock. What a rock. Three to four player in. So he's bailed out. Not the score, but good throw from Austin Martin.
0: Ground ball right side. Played by Kiesel. On the grass, retired. Jensen. Yeah, Kiesel's got great range to his left. On the ground balls. Covers that right field foul line well. There's no fear. Mitchell plays up the middle.
2: It's hard to believe April 21st marked the 10th anniversary of Prince's death, but there was some news that came about recently. A posthumous Prince album called Timeless is coming out August 28th. They say it features previously unreleased songs from 1977 through 2016.
0: Lost one in the first
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0: First full count, first three ball count since Buxton will lead off the ball. The only thing I should be drinking is an ice cold beer. So cool in line and we try.
1: Does it walk anybody this one strikeout? Fly ball, center field it fairly well. We'll get there. Why do I do that? Long way. It's Alex Jackson.

0: 9.9 The Breeze.
1: Ground ball broken back. Third base is out. It's the diamond in there. It's Tristan Gray. Had a bunt base hit and he came on a base hit. Byron Buxton in the bottom.
2: That was the last hit for the Twins. 8 straight retired. Starting with an automatic ground ball.
1: There's an error. Was charged with an error. That kind of helped out.

0: walked a back-to-back three-down innings. Five in the books here, Clark Frazier. It's the Royals 2, Twins 1. 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

walk three. And two strikeouts tonight for Zebedee. 75 pitches.

0: four. Yeah, hitting a baseball really hard. Right? The ball moves, spins, and lost. When you spin one like that, and it's right on the high, how frustrating is that? 94.9
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2: 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That's what you want to do.

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1: 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Well stood by Keyshaw, first down. In the bottom of the sixth inning.
0: That swing goes through Keyshaw like in the

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2: ABC News, I'm Dave Packer. Ahead of the World Cup next week, 96% of union workers at LA's SoFi Stadium have voted to strike. Fears of ice at the stadium. Kurt Pearson, the Unite Here Local 11 co-president.
3: Our members, the dishwashers and cooks and bartenders, are willing to stand up to both FIFA and ICE and say, you know, if you're going to put us in danger, we're going to walk out.
2: The Labor Department reported that employers added 172,000 jobs last month, but the stock market had a bad day. A big sell-off due in part to fears that higher employment will bring higher interest rates. A second cow now infested with the New World screw worm in Texas. That from the USDA and a post on X. There's concern that this pest could have a devastating effect on livestock. The one-month-old calf is about 5.5 miles from the first case of screw worm that was detected in Texas yesterday. This is ABC News.
4: I'm U.S. Transportation Secretary Sean Duffy. 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So follow the speed limit. Enjoy the drive. Maybe bring some snacks for the kids. And know that along the way, you're getting quality time with your family.
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6: Here's the day message for the weather forecast for the LA area. Slight chance for storms, with fog and spots tonight. Otherwise, partly cloudy skies. Slight dip down to about 64. West winds around 5 miles per hour. Daytime highs approaching 86. Tomorrow, mainly sunny skies developed with fog and spots early. On the August score alone was 44.9. The Breeze, currently 84.
7: We play you.

is 11 for his last 22. And he hits 11-6-10 for the home run. He's pitched wide, and Zebby's now from 5 straight out of the zone.

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If you were to check out, you could start attacking us. Number one. The pilot in the air, the right field. Martin Fowler converges. Austin Martin is

5 and Sam is 2-0. Started with a sweep in Boston, and then feeling pretty good about things. Winning the first two in Chicago.

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0: One little miss from the top. Nice. Two of three sliders. All right. 2002 strikes to the popular winter in the after
1: that. Always sounds better. That's just science. Here, have another fan favorite for free.
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0: Right here in the county's 3-0.
2: Well, there's a list out today from Forbes that has a list of the richest women in America, the richest self-made women in America, and a lot of recognizable names on the list. Number one on the list is a woman named Diane Hendricks, who looks like she started a building supplies wholesaler company with her husband. She's worth $21.7 billion, and I am not familiar with a lot of the names on this list, a lot of people in business. When it comes to entertainment, Oprah Winfrey, not a big surprise here, made it at number 16 on the list, worth $3.4 billion. Taylor Swift on the list at number 23 with $2 billion. Kim Kardashian at number 25 with $1.9
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0: inside corner. It started here a lot, ended up on the outside corner with that onside run.
1: Why be alone? We can be together, baby.
0: You can make my life worthwhile.
1: I can make you stop.
0: I've seen what Cody is. He can time you up. He gets enough looks at you, he can time you up. See what he can do with a 1-2-3. Come to 7, he's looking for a shirt. Sit up away. Oh, my miss. Good time that one. Down he goes on strikes. So Bruce picks up a swing, gives up the ball, double, but not anymore, and he's going to be okay. Open door is open for the Twins.

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saw the mascot for Minnesota Twins team this week, the Luke at the Bulldog here. University of Minnesota. 1-2. Sure, but I'm going to get a little bit of a first pitch. You're out. That's out of the way. Your body is weak. Stand safe with this. So is

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1: Come out, welcome. Talk was on for an hour and 50 minutes. Not getting any rain. The way the start of this, we're going to
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Junior's at second base.

0: 5th. Let's take a look at our celebrity birthdays for tonight. Nick Kroll, comedian and actor, is 48 today. It's a birthday for Mark Wahlberg, actor and part of the Funky Bunch back in the day. Mark Wahlberg is 55. And it's also a birthday for Kenny G, everybody's favorite saxophonist. He is 70.
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5: Here's the Breeze weatherology forecast for the Albertville area. Slight chance for storms with fog and spots tonight. Otherwise, partly cloudy skies. Lows dip down to about 64. West winds around 5 miles per hour. Daytime highs approaching 86. Tomorrow, mainly sunny skies develop with fog and spots early. I'm meteorologist Flora Lockwood, 94.9, The Breeze, currently 84.
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Matthew. She's back to Lofton and Lofton, the Buffalo Bird, she's dug out.

Looking ahead, that's why James continues tomorrow. 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Ryan hits the ball.

0: right. Sure as Kilimanjaro rises like Olympus, Columbus.
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0: down in order to save and Mary in order to eat. And Adams will be entrusted with a 5-2 lead. 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
1: Sabrina Carpenter and Espresso. 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
0: This was supposed to change. 12 hits.

the Wizards. First of all, this year, the Wizards. First of all, the Wizards. You were 1 for 3 with the Omaha Storm Chasers early in the afternoon.

0: They all stuck around for a long time. Playing in the velvet jungle. One ball, two strikes. One out. Double play is the game. 1-2 pitch. Swing on it. Hit to the right field, and that's a big hit. 19 extra bases. Probably all heading for third.
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0: As Michael Massey smokes a single in the right field corner, facing Bagley over the corner.
2: Chris, I can't tell you how good of a play Michael

0: for Chevy.
1: An incredible note. That ties into the Twins lineup. That's the only teams I'm going to get to. Let's head to a break when we come back. First, we're

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1: You say sorry just for show. You live like that, you live with ghosts.
2: Austin Martin, one of the heroes of this victory for the Twins, joining us. And Austin, a great team win, 5-2.

0: What about the play there? They went over the line there, did that little quick slide from up top of the double play corner. You seem to be more comfortable in right field before you play right
1: now. No, they're just being in the middle. Just great to be able to be out there and play reps.
0: Are the routes any different from right field from when you're playing maybe left field?
1: Yeah. It's a little, it's almost like a mirror. Completely opposite from left field. So early on, whenever I started getting an opportunity to play more right field, I found myself kind of moving, you know, the wrong way towards the ball as my initial first shot. So just I'm so used to being in left field and how the ball spins off the bat. But you know, I feel like the last few years I've gotten acclimated and got a lot more.
0: You've got the opening out there right field as well. And the other side, you ran in, made hard contact to the wall.

0: 100 different ways to see the game tonight. Go celebrate this one with the boys and Green Party. All right, that's awesome. Mark, we're glad to have him on our side. We're glad to have him here as we wrap up a five-point game. Today, I'm sure we'll hear about that on the first game down. We're going to try to beat the fireworks here with your line score tonight. What are you doing for this season? Innovative donate to 100 bucks. At the end of the year, that's going to be done for the 2026. Courtesy of Innovative Bazooka. From Baylor, we're going back to the second inning. And the off the bat. So well done. Five runs for the first tonight. More of them came in that highlight of the home run to tie the game. Here, 5 runs on 10 hits, no errors, 5 left. There was a 3 runs on 8 hits, 2 errors, 5 runners. Left on the spinning pitcher with 79 straw. A nice and sweet and 21 takeouts from Zeddy. He's three huge outs from Battle Shop. He's been trying. Outdoor portion of our programming. There's lots to talk about in this 5-3 Twins win. We'll do that with Gino and Daniel coming up on the first game down low.
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0: sixth for the Minnesota Twins. That run ends up being what was the winning run in this one, as the Twins defeat the Royals 5-3. They even up this four-game series at a game apiece. Welcome, everyone, to the Affinity Plus Federal Credit Union post-game download. Mark Chernowski in our network studios. Janet Gladden standing by waiting to get this conversation going, but I'm going to make it win. 15 seconds, because we need to take 10 seconds for stations to identify themselves here and get home for Twins baseball.
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0: I wanted to use that highlight.

0: teams, and they do play a clean game today, and it's the Royals who shoot themselves in the foot. And I would say both of these teams very similar in terms of not having a whole lot of room for those types of errors. You may look at the Royals and think maybe they can respond a little bit better than the Twins, but I would say both of them is fairly negligible on making errors. And so the Twins today, they're certainly so bad.
1: Yeah.

0: ball game up until the fifth inning. Hard hits, they had 4 hits in a row to start that sixth. Then things started to fall off.
1: Quinn obviously had some plan to try to attack Waka in that sixth inning.
0: Yes, we didn't have to. Yeah, Brooks Lee, yeah. First pitch of inning, they tied it up right there, and then all of a sudden Clemens got a change up with the double, and then of course Bell being late on some swings.
1: Yeah.
0: He was able to speed it up a little bit and get it down.
1: And if it was the change that he was able to take on
0: yes.
1: the field.
0: Yep.
1: I am so happy that you guys were able to chat with Austin Morgan.
0: Yeah.
1: He is one of my favorites. He always has time for folks, and he always really considers the question and thinks about it, and then gives a well thought out, thoughtful response.
0: But besides that, the plays he had made, when he threw out Caglione at the plate in the fourth inning,
1: it's not often that a play like that is the defining moment of the game.
0: I'm calling that the defining moment of the game. The Twins were down by one at that point, 2-1. If that run gets across, who knows how that inning starts to open up and spiral. Zebby gets through 7-8, but he was the recipient of some real nice plays behind him. And let's start with that one right there. That play from Austin Martin. You know, there's certain plays that I like to take my eyes off the ball. I want to watch the base runner. And I thought that Caglione on his secondary lead, Carlton delivered. You're shuffling off, and then as soon as that ball's put in play, you get a hard break. And I just thought that he didn't give that good 100% effort initially. And then, of course, when he came around third base, I watched the third base.

third base side of home plate. So the two things, the guy on the on-deck circle for the Royals, which I believe was Nick Lofton, he was giving the signal to let Cahill not just to slide, but to slide to the back side of the plate, which he didn't do, so he totally blew off or didn't see the guy giving him the signal. And the other thing is, last night we talked about how maybe Caratini wasn't so aggressive going to the plate and letting Isbell get a little too much damage. Jackson, both times, especially on that one,

0: see that, and the reason he went out toward first base or toward right field, to get the better pop, to receive it quicker, and then rather than be handcuffed as a catcher, hanging out by home plate, I'm going to go get it and then come back.
1: That is a great point. That is a great point. So give up. Where you're positioned, because you can see a step ahead of the play and saying, if I receive it here,
0: yes,
1: folks can't see what I'm doing. But
2: there's Whitney Houston.
1: Here,
2: hi, I'm Karen. And on the way, we're going to be talking about things
0: don't
2: that you might have once loved, but it became really popular, and that kind of ruined it for you. First, Alex Warren, it's ordinary.
0: Take a half a step back, get the good off. He took the half step.

0: people that are going to be like, oh, I can't put that. Well, here's the option, folks. Then it's going to be up. That's the option. Oh, my response.
1: I think it was last year or maybe the year before, they went to Byron and they said, we need you to go like that. Go in backwards.

Finals game download. Twins victorious, 5-3 in the final this series with the Royals, is now natted out of the game. So let's take a break. When we come back, highlights of this.

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0: another delay. Push first pitch back by an hour and 16 minutes here tonight. So back-to-back games with rainaways here at Target Field. First time since July 20th through the 22nd of 2024. Let's get to the Sheboygan Sausage Company Twins highlights. Zebby Matthews, a one-out walk to Bob Junior. He swipes second base, and then Dave has to far and no way with the RBI double. And his 22nd of his career against the Twins, just like that, it was 1-0 Royals going with 2 outs. Jack Hickman on traded places with Pascal Strump.
1: Hits this ball a ton in the air to right center field. Fowler just watches it high off of the...

0: pull out Rommel Rumble in the bottom of the second. Carter Jessamyn smacks it of the third to deep center. Buxton racing back. He made the grab, came down the wall with his right shoulder absorbing the hit. He stayed on the ground for a little bit, got up, finished on the third, but he would be taken out of the game in the half. Reports out of the clubhouse later on. Day-to-day with a right shoulder contusion, so we'll have to keep our eyes on that and see what happens with Buxton. Alex Jackson, leadoff single versus Michael Waka. Tristan Gray then hit for Buxton. He dropped down a real nice punt on third baseline. He beat out for infield single, but Waka's throw also went wide of first. That allowed Jackson to go to third on the air. And then Brooks Lee brought him in on an RBI fielder's choice. Down by running 2-1. AC had two on with one out in the fourth. Michael Massey facing Matthews. He lines a single to right field. Big Leon trying to score from second. He's thrown out of play. Austin Martin and Alex Jackson. A nice strong throw by Martin. A very aggressive tag by Jackson to get over there and get his foot before it reached home plate. And that really was the play of the game. The things started to turn after that. For one, Matthews would retire the next seven in a row after that play. While the Twins buy in their time, finally got the walk in the sixth inning. And it started with Brooks Lee.
1: First pitch is high in the air, down the right field line. It is ball. It's out of here.
0: First pitch swinging. Brooks Lee is tied it up.
1: 2-2.
0: Yeah, his ninth of the season, his first career homer versus the Royals, being tied at 2. Clemens followed with a double to right field, and then Josh Bell worked the full count before cashing in.
1: 2-2. Slice down the left field line with the trouble, and that ball is going to land in the corner. Clemens can't wait for out. He'll score. Down on the second base, and the Twins take a 3-2 lead.
0: We got homer, two doubles. Yeah, and what was nice is the Twins were done, and that's courtesy of the Royals unraveling, because Orlando Arcia then had a sneak at the right field. Hank Leon tried to make a diving catch, couldn't come up with the catch. Now, Bell had the home run for Stephen Toss. He had a late break for third, but it really didn't all matter, because Hank Leon's throw into the infield went bouncing past everybody around second base, straight across the left field line in foul territory, allowing Bell to score, and Arcia to go to second on the air, and the Twins had a 4-2 lead. Down with two outs, Waka on court, two wild pitches during Austin Martin's at-bat. Arcia taking third on the next one, and then scoring on the second. Waka had only allowed four runs in three games this season. Twins with a 4-1-6 and a 5-2 lead. Royals tried to get back on the scoreboard right away. Isaac Collins, a lead-up walk in the seventh. He was on second with two outs. Single to right, but again, Austin Martin as Collins tried to wheel around the score with a big throw home, and he gets him at the plate. Austin Martin, you guys at home plate tonight. Zebby Dunn after seven hit. He bonded, worked around a one-out double by Bobby Witt. Travis Adams, a wobbly top of the ninth. The Royals had a run in. Runner on second with two outs. Kyle Isbell, the line run.

0: position. Six men left on base. Zebby Matthews to win. He's now 2-3 on the year. Went seven innings, allowed 3 runs on 5 hits, struck out 2, but he walked 4. Mike Velarde drops the 4-4 on the year with 5 2-thirds, 5 runs, 4 earned on 8 hits. He struck out 2 and did not issue a walk. Travis Adams picks up his second save. 19,805 here at Target Field tonight. And they watch the game for 2 hours and 23 minutes to play after that 1 hour and 16 minute race delay. Swiss Delights brought to you by the Sheboygan Sausage Company, America's tradition since 1933. Let's get to our Treasure Island and Diamond player of the game. We're going with the post-game test. The guy who had 2 strong throws from right field to get guys at home plate, Austin Martin.
1: That's Adele with hello, and hello to you. I'm Karen Van Zandt. I hope you're having a great evening. Welcome to the weekend. There was a question that was asked on Reddit, though, I thought was a very interesting question. Somebody said, what is something that maybe you once really loved, or a hobby you were really into, or something like that, but it became super popular, and the popularity kind of ruined it for you? Here are some examples of what I mean. Over on Reddit, somebody said Pokemon cards. They say you have people using them as investment items and scalping them for a living instead of the people who actually enjoyed it as a hobby. I feel like that's the case with a lot of hobbies, and they kind of come and go in cycles. But yeah, Pokemon cards were named specifically. Somebody else said Black Friday. It used to be deeply discounted normal electronics. Now it's lower quality things made for that day. So the things that you once loved, but the popularity kind of ruined it.
0: That bat's going to start coming around. For Austin, he is the Treasure Island Diamond Player. Treasure Island Resort Casino is the exclusive casino partner of the Minnesota Twins.
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1: business. Oh.

affiliates. Fort Myers needed four extra innings to take care of Lakeland. They won 9-7 the final in 10. Luis Fregoso with a big two-run double in the top of the 10th inning. 2-5 and drove in four for the mighty Muscles. Merrick Houston with a pair of home runs over the Generals of Cedar Rapids past the Rockets by a score of 8-2. Wichita failing managed three hits today as they were blanked versus San Antonio. 2-0 was the final there. Jose Olivares allowed one run and five hits in four innings. Chico hit a couple of homers for the Saints, but it wasn't enough as they fall to Indianapolis by a score of 8-3. Royce Lewis playing Bruce Bruce against tonight. Well, also Justin Morneau.

0: What a night for the Rays, riding seven scoreless one-hit innings. And we are going to the eighth here in Miami. It's still 6-0 Rays.
1: Yeah, he also

0: many others right here in your home.
1: Up next, we'll learn something. It's on this day in history.
0: It's time for Ed Sheeran, the camera. Rare profile.
2: Hey, this is Royce Lewis. What's your favorite thing about Minnesota or about the

0: What did you name your first car?
1: The Batmobile.
0: It was a Camry.
1: Okay, what was your first

0: dipping sauce, honey mustard. Yeah, I've been on that for a while. But, okay, Chick-fil-A, goodbye. This has been Royce Lewis.
1: Nice pressure.

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1: Roy Provis here.

0: Minnesota corn. Yeah, the Twins had the nice sixth inning where they put four runs up against Michael Wacha. But the thing that really stands out in this one is some great defensive plays. Shelton starts with his post-game conversations talking about how he wanted the team to clean it up after they've been on this roll of a Darren E streak. Well, he got his wish tonight.
1: I think you guys that were here last night got that frustration defensively where we're at the last couple of days. We played really well. I mean, a couple of really good plays by Brooks that I think go

0: us, I think, then. But overall, we played a really solid defense again. We played the fucking amazing.
1: If these songs leave you with a smile on your face,
0: overall, we played well.
2: You have some serious rep gems and just solid defense, and the guy who was the beneficiary of all that, Debbie Matthews.
3: Yeah, that was unbelievable. I mean, I think all the credit goes there. I didn't play great pitches, and they picked me up, and yeah, like, Amar out there, fuck, and Brooks at there is unbelievable.
2: Yeah, highlighting all the stuff that Derek Shelton just talked about in terms of some of the great plays behind him today in this one. Let's go back to the manager.

0: drive into it. So I would say a combination of all those. I'm the first one to place Alex Jackson.
1: Yeah, that echoes what Gene and I were chatting about earlier here in the post-game show about how comparing to last night where maybe Victor Caratini was a little more passive going for the tag and was able to see Massey slide in under the Hinsdale slide in underneath it. Today, Alex Jackson being aggressive and going out there and making a

0: 7-1 his season debut this year, then dropped the next three starts, and now he's back in the win column. What do you think, though?
1: Yeah, obviously, you know, the loss is not great in here, but that's very frustrating. I think only one of them came out to score there first. To get a shot at the defense, unbelievable. But yeah, just need to stay aggressive out there, trying to get perfect rally counts, bomb behind him, and get the rocks. But yeah, still able to get some shots, especially after the bullpen day yesterday. You know, now need to get to cover some innings and some shit.
0: Yeah, he's not after the four walks. He was able to work around it, but again, the beneficiary of some really stellar defensive plays behind him, including the catch from Byron Buxton leading out the top of the third inning, the Rob Carter Jensen of a base hit. Unfortunately, Buck Fresh had to leave the game after the bottom of the third, but after he made the catch, he hit the ball, laid on the ground for a little bit. Manager Derek Shelton, head trainer Nick Paparesta, people came out there. Shelton was asking post-game, what did he ask Byron when they got out there to center field?
2: First one was just general, hey, are you okay?

0: to the men's end.
1: Yeah, and then he captures the interesting grade of kickshape in the bottom of the third four punch. And again, Byron, day-to-day, right shoulder contusion. Unlikely that he's going to be in Derek Schultz's starting lineup tomorrow afternoon. We appreciate the comments there from Zebby and Shelton. Our Ears on the Clubhouse brought to you by Minnesota Corn. Continuously working to promote sustainable practices, develop new uses, and maintain track and rural economies for Minnesota's 24,000 growing farmers. When we come back, a trip around the bases here at home with baseball.
2: It's around this time each evening we like to go back on this day in history to learn something. We're not going that far. 17 years ago on this day, some movie trivia for you. The year was 2009. The movie The Hangover was released. Of course, it became a huge success with sequels. Yeah, The Hangover is 17.
1: Toyota dealer Sean Thursday, Salvador Perez drew the assignment when I played for the Royals. Perez has now caught 164 games against the Twins in his career, matching Pedro Rodriguez for the most versus Minnesota all time. At second base, Michael Wacha entered the game with 9 quality starts. That's going 6-4 innings, allowing 3 earned runs or less. That's tops the American League. The 4 times Wacha has not recorded a quality start this season, they've come in back-to-back outings. First, April 22nd against Baltimore, and then 29th against the A's, and now here May 31st against the Tigers, Texas, against the Twins. At third base, the Royals played 64 games this season, with 46 of them being decided by 3 runs or fewer. That's tied with Cleveland for the most in the majors. Of those 46 games, they are 18-28, just a .391 winning percentage, and those 28 losses are the most in the majors. In those games. And at home, Austin Martin cut down not one, but 2 rookie Royals runs at the plate as he threw out Jack Antonone and then Isaac Hoss. The last Twins outfielder to have multiple assists and getting them by throwing a guy out at home in a single game was Oswaldo Arcia. That's right, Orlando's brother, on May 30th, 2014 at Yankee Stadium. Arcia threw out Brett Gardner and Brian Roberts to help Ricky Nolasco. Eagle pick up a 6-1 victory. Josh Gillingham, who was at the game tonight, and who Danny chatted with for Sunday's Bond batting cage, also helped in that game. That is our Toyota trip around the bases. Toyota, let's go places. Well, after a couple of night games, we're going to shift to the afternoon for the final two in this series. Joe Ryan will go for the Twins tomorrow. He's coming off the win Monday when he allowed 4 runs in 6 innings versus the White Sox. Joe 4-3 with a 3.20 ERA on the season. He's 8-2 in his career versus the Royals. But remember, after starting 8-0 versus JC, Joe has now dropped his last 2 against them, including on April 1st of this year when he was tagged for 5 runs in his 4 innings at Kauffman Stadium. Reliever Avila gets the ball for the Royals. It's going to be just his 3rd start of the season compared to 9 appearances on the bullpen. He started and defeated Cincy Monday behind 5-inning 4-run ball. Twins saw him twice last September. He pitched an inning in relief in both of those games. Pre-game is at 12:30. Hope you can join us then. That wraps up the Affinity Plus Federal Credit Union post-game download for Brock Baker, Jeff Potter, John Vitas, and Andrew Helverson. I'm Mark Schnelsey. Thanks for listening. Here

0: defense and it's off the base as well. Byron looping around first, looping towards second, and a crisp leadoff double.
1: Today's game was brought to you by Target, proud partner of the Minnesota Twins. 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
1: ABC News. The timing couldn't be worse. Head of Boeing confidence to meet 96% of union workers at LA's Supply Stadium voting to strike. There's 32,000 hospitality workers, including the stadium's cooks, dishwashers, concession workers, bartenders, and servers. Kurt Peterson, the United Beer Local 11 president, says many workers are in fear of ICE patrolling the grounds.
2: We've been trying to get and talking to people over the last few months about this issue. I may have instead decided to embrace President Trump's agenda.
1: The World Cup match at SoFi Stadium is on June 12th, plus starts the European ceremonies ahead of the North American matches. Another kind of strike in the Middle East. We're now hearing that U.S. Central Command forces helped shoot down incoming Iranian missiles and drones shot at Kuwait and Bahrain. This after Friday night CENTCOM reporting it struck seven Iranian one-way drones threatening ships in the Strait of Hormuz, and it said posed an immediate threat to regional maritime Austin, California Congressman Ro Khanna made a cross-country trip to stand beside Graham Platner and encourage Mainers to vote for him in Tuesday's update. President Trump says controversies, including the acting director of National Intelligence, Bill Pulte, should cut the head count, claimed that the office of physically abused by intelligence. President Trump on Air Force One.
3: That those years that he came back were not the best years of his life.
1: He said early Friday, approving a $70 billion immigration enforcement package that will pass without an amendment to address the president's anti-weaponization fund. The Department of Justice attorney put in writing plans not to move forward with the
4: California governor's
1: U.S. Central Command forces helped shoot down incoming Iranian missiles and drones shot at Iran, a shot at Kuwait and Bahrain. This after Friday night CENTCOM reporting struck several Iranian drones threatening ships in the Strait of Hormuz. The Knicks heading to New York.
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7: Here's the breeze, weather
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7: forecast,
11: for the
7: Albert Lee area. Mainly clear skies developed with fog at times.
11: We've been
7: riding
11: away
7: slowly. Slow dip down to about 61. Winds out of the southwest, around 5 miles per hour. Daytime highs approaching 87. So why be early Saturday? Ample sunshine expected.
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0: Lisa, and I'm good. I think we're all good. Why?
1: Because it's the weekend. I'm John Rinke. Welcome. You and I are going to be together for the next few hours. So sit back, relax, or get up and dance. Whatever makes you happy. Here's Harry Styles and Adore You.

0: Taylor Swift with the fate of Ophelia. As you know, the World Cup is going to shape up to be one of the biggest sporting events that's going to be streamed in U.S. history. And I was curious how a lot of us are going to watch. I mean, you can watch from every screen imaginable. Turns out that traditional TV still remains a major viewing destination, followed by social media, streaming services, and even old-fashioned over-the-air antennas that will play a significant role in how fans follow the World Cup action. Now, the tournament kicks off on June 11th here in the U.S., Canada, and Mexico.
1: Released its official financial report for 2025. It appears by its own numbers. The U.S. Treasury quietly released its official financial report for 2025. It appears by its own numbers. The U.S. government seems to add it all up. It's reported that the Treasury shows about $600 trillion and over $47 trillion in liabilities. Add it all up, and it looks like the U.S. owes more than $130 trillion it doesn't have. If that were a fan count, they'd recall that insolvent a year, spend $73,000 can't already be more than $1 million underwater. Any account can raise taxes, call that insolvent. 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
1: From that band has a documentary coming out, and I heard it's very
0: Because type 2 diabetes is
1: summer's almost here, and a lot of you are going to be traveling, right?
0: Take the diabetes
1: for a weekend, maybe a week,
0: and
1: possibly two. Well, if you are, you might want to check in with your police department, because a lot of police departments offer free vacation checks. While you're gone, officers will require your home and even inspect doors and windows, then leave a report or text you an update. That's good to know. That's what your taxes are for, right?
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4: 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It appears by its own numbers, the U.S. government seems insolvent. 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
5: Here's the breeze with all your forecast for the hourly area. Mainly clear skies develop with fog at times. There's some chance of thunderstorms. Low temperatures about 61. Winds out of the southwest around 5 miles per hour. Daytime highs approaching 87. And foggy early Saturday. Ample sunshine expected. A meteorologist for a 84.9.

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2: The U.S. Treasury quietly released its official financial report for 2025. It appears that its own numbers, the U.S. government seems insolvent. It's reported that the Treasury shows about $6 trillion in assets and $1.7 trillion in liabilities. Add it all up. Looks like the U.S. owes more than $120 trillion
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3: Here's your page weatherology forecast. 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Slight chance of thunderstorms, foggy overnight, otherwise mainly clear sunny. Lows are low around 61, winds out of the southwest, around 5 miles per hour.

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0: nothing specific about it.
1: I'm crazy
0: but certainly
1: for
0: indicating
1: you.
0: He wants to see Colton go in there and shake things up. And the women inside of the office right now that, of course, oversees fighting.
2: ABC's Derek Travis is in the White House. The Senate early Friday approving a $70 billion immigration enforcement package. The bill passed without an amendment to address the president's weaponization fund. But later Friday, the Department of Justice Security put in writing plans to not move forward. U.S. Central Command Forces helped shoot down incoming Iranian missiles.

0: Democrat Javier Becerra has advanced to the general election in the California governor's race.
1: KCPI, Albert Lee, Austin, Soft Rock, 94.9, The Breeze.
0: The Knicks are going home 2 weeks away from an NBA championship.
2: I'm Dave Packer. With less than a week until opening ceremonies for the World Cup, union workers at Los Angeles SoFi Stadium have voted to strike. Many workers are in fear of ICE patrolling the grounds. The AP projects that Democrat Javier Becerra has advanced in the general election in the California governor's race. The election is Tuesday.
3: Without any evidence, President Trump claims a slow vote count here is because Democrats are cheating and trying to steal votes away from Republicans. And he said the U.S. attorney will investigate.
2: ABC's Alex Stone in Los Angeles. U.S. Central Command forces help shoot down incoming Iranian missiles and drones shot at Kuwait and Bahrain. This after Friday night CENTCOM reporting it struck several Iranian one-way drones threatening ships in the Strait of Hormuz. President Trump says the soon-to-be acting director of National Intelligence, Bill Bolte, will assume top positions at the Office of Department of National Intelligence. This is ABC News.
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0: 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I'm John Parenti. 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Michigan's Lake Superior State University offers unicorn hunting licenses. 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

know someone who

0: 2, and I still haven't found what I'm looking for. Hopefully, they will have an album out, maybe close to the end of the year. Have you ever wondered what makes a city happy? We all want to know that secret, right? Well, a happy city excels at things like health, environment, citizen involvement, and the economy. So which city in the world is the happiest? I'm so glad you asked. It's Copenhagen, Denmark. You want to be happy, that's where you want to go. Only one American city made the top 50. That city was San Francisco.
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6: Here's The Breeze weatherology forecast for the Albert Lee area. Mainly clear skies develop, with fog at times, overnight with a slight chance of thunderstorms. Lows dip down to about 61. Winds out of the southwest around 5 miles per hour. Daytime highs approaching 87, and foggy early Saturday, ample sunshine expected. I'm meteorologist Laura Lockwood on 94.9 The Breeze. Right now, 72.

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0: Teddy swims and lose control. Have you ever wondered about the history of handshaking? I mean, we all do it. You might, you know, fist bump or bump elbows. Well, handshaking as a way of saying hello dates back to the Romans. Drawings from that period show happy gladiators locked arm to arm, right hands grasping right elbows in a gesture of brotherly affection. Where are their left hands? Well, I'm glad you asked. Cupped over their crown jewels. Yeah. According to historians, handshaking originated as a seal of agreement between two men. And by covering his area down there, a man was literally swearing on his manhood.
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0: KCPI, Albert Lee, Austin, Soft Rock 94.9, The Breeze.
1: President Trump says that the acting director of National Intelligence, Bill Pulte, should cut the headcount at the Office of the Department of National Intelligence. President Trump on Air Force One. The Senate early Friday approving a $70 billion immigration enforcement package. The bill passed without an amendment to address the president's anti-weaponization fund, but later Friday, a Department of Justice attorney put in writing plans not to move forward with the funds. U.S. Central Command forces helped shoot down incoming Iranian missiles and drones shot at Iran, shot at Kuwait and Bahrain. This after Friday night, CENTCOM reporting it struck several Iranian drones threatening ships in the Strait of Hormuz. The Knicks heading to New York, 2 weeks away from an NBA championship, beating the San Antonio Spurs. Friday night, a nail-biter, 105-104, Game 2. This is ABC News.
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3: Here's The Breeze weatherology forecast for the Albert Lee area. Mainly clear skies develop with fog at times. Overnight, with a slight chance of thunderstorms. Lows dip down to about 61. Winds out of the southwest around 5 miles per hour. Daytime highs approaching 87 and foggy early Saturday. Ample sunshine expected. A meteorologist for Lockwood on 94.9 The Breeze. Right now, 72.
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0: Barnes and his latest I Just Might off his album, The Romantic. Are you busy this weekend? 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

Does your boyfriend or husband interrupt you when you're talking? Well, there's a reason for that, and I'll tell you why after we get to the Cranberries. Right now, it's Charles Kelly and Maren Morris with Can't Be Alone Tonight.

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0: Cranberries with Dreams. I'm John Renty. Does your husband or boyfriend constantly interrupt you when you're talking? Well, psychologists say that this is typical male behavior. Can't do anything about it. It's a way of asserting power. To break him of this habit, it's suggested that you call attention to his rudeness and then calmly finish speaking. Don't get mad. Just finish calmly speaking. Eventually, he'll get the message and you'll both be happier for it.
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8: Here's the breeze with our OG forecast for the Albert Lee area. Mainly clear skies develop with cloudy times. Overnight with a slight chance of thunderstorms. Winds get down to about 61. Winds out of the southwest around 5 miles per hour. Daytime highs approaching 87 and foggy early Saturday. Ample sunshine expected. A meteorologist will rely on 94.9 the breeze. Right now, 72.

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1: ABC News, I'm Dave Packer. With less than a week until opening ceremonies for the World Cup, union workers at Los Angeles SoFi Stadium have voted to strike. Many workers are in fear of ICE patrolling the grounds. The AP projects that Democrat Javier Becerra has advanced to the general election in the California governor's race. The election was Tuesday.
2: Without any evidence, President Trump claims a slow vote count here is because Democrats are cheating and trying to steal votes away from Republicans. And he said the U.S. attorney will investigate.
1: ABC's Alex Stone in Los Angeles. U.S. Central Command forces help shoot down incoming Iranian missiles and drones shot at Kuwait and Bahrain. This after Friday night, CENTCOM reporting it struck several Iranian one-way drones threatening ships in the Strait of Hormuz. President Trump says the soon-to-be acting director of National Intelligence, Bill Pulte, should cut positions at the Office of Department of National Intelligence. This is ABC News.
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4: Here's the Breeze weatherology forecast for the Albert Lee area. Mainly clear skies develop with fog at times, overnight with a slight chance of thunderstorms. Lows get down to about 61. Winds out of the southwest around 5 miles per hour. Daytime highs approaching 87 and foggy early Saturday. Ample sunshine expected. A meteorologist, Laura Lockwood, on 94.9, The Breeze. Right now, 72.
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0: Alicia Keys and Girl on Fire. Everyone has a bad boss story. I've got a few, unfortunately. But there's a difference between difficult and crazy bosses who threaten both your emotional well-being and your office performance. So these are the signs that you have a real psycho boss. Your manager criticizes you in a personal and vindictive way. Dealt with a few of those. Tells lies about you. Takes credit for your work or demands 100% of your time. 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

If you or someone you know is going to any of the World Cup games in Dallas and New Jersey, well, tell them to keep their eyes open for robot dogs. Oh, yeah. I'll tell you more in less than 7 minutes. Right now, it's Glass Animals.

predictable. But we're not. 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

0: Desiree, you gotta be. I'm John Laurenti. World Cup is coming to America, Canada, and Mexico. It all gets underway June 11th. And if you know someone that is going to any of the World Cup games in Dallas and New Jersey, well, tell them to keep their eyes open for robot dogs that are going to be prowling those World Cup sites. Dallas and New Jersey, they're going to be using cameras for eyes. These four-legged machines are going to help security for the tournament. The manufacturers have named all of the animatronics spots for reasons best known to them and them only. I wonder if they'll chase you down. I would be curious to see what that would look like.
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4: Here's the Breeze weatherology forecast for the Albertville area. Mainly clear skies develop with fog at times. Overnight with a slight chance of thunderstorms. Lows dip down to about 61. Winds out the southwest around 5 miles per hour. Daytime highs approaching 87 and foggy early Saturday. Ample sunshine expected. A meteorologist, Laura Longley, on 94.9, The Breeze. Right now, 72.

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1: I'm Dave Packer. President Trump says that the soon-to-be acting director of National Intelligence, Bill Pulte, should cut the headcount at the Office of the Department of National Intelligence. President Trump on Air Force One.
2: I wouldn't mind that, President. It's way too high for way too long. Yeah, I wouldn't mind. If he cut, I wouldn't mind that.
1: The Senate early Friday approving a $70 billion immigration enforcement package. That bill passed without an amendment to address the president's anti-weaponization fund. But later Friday, the Department of Justice attorney put in writing plans not to move forward with the fund. U.S. Central Command forces helped shoot down incoming Iranian missiles and drones shot at Iran, shot at Kuwait and Bahrain. This after Friday night, CENTCOM reporting it struck several Iranian drones threatening ships in the Strait of Hormuz. The Knicks heading to New York, two wins away from an NBA championship, beating the San Antonio Spurs Friday night, the nail biter 105-104 in game two. This is ABC News.
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4: Here's the breeze with our weather forecast for the Albert Lee area. Mainly clear skies develop with fog at times. Overnight, with a slight chance of thunderstorms. Lows dip down to about 61. Winds out of the southwest around 5 miles per hour. Daytime highs approaching 87 and foggy early Saturday. Ample sunshine expected. A meteorologist for Lockwood on 94.9, The Breeze. Right now, 72.
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Right now, the latest from Ella Langley. And I really like this song a lot. This is Choosin' Texas.

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And it's not because pennies are no longer a thing. 94.9, The Breeze.

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1: Benson Boone in Beautiful Things. That does it for me. I'm John Laurenti. I'll be back with you later on tonight. As always, I'll leave you with this. 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
1: ABC News, I'm Dave Packer. With less than a week until opening ceremonies for the World Cup, union workers at Los Angeles SoFi Stadium have voted to strike. Many workers are in fear of ICE patrolling the grounds. The AP projects that Democrat Javier Becerra has advanced to the general election in the California governor's race. The election was Tuesday.
2: Without any evidence, President Trump claims a slow vote count here is because Democrats are cheating and trying to steal votes away from Republicans. And he said the U.S. attorney will investigate.
1: ABC's Alex Stone in Los Angeles. U.S. Central Command forces helped shoot down incoming Iranian missiles and drones shot at Kuwait and Bahrain. This after Friday night, CENTCOM reporting it struck several Iranian one-way drones threatening ships in the Strait of Hormuz. President Trump says the soon-to-be acting director of national intelligence, Bill Pulte, should cut positions at the Office of Department of National Intelligence. This is ABC News.
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4: Here's the Breeze weatherology forecast for the Albert Lea area. Mainly clear skies develop with fog at times, overnight with a slight chance of thunderstorms. Lows dip down to about 61. Winds out of the southwest around 5 miles per hour. Daytime highs approaching 87 and foggy early Saturday. Ample sunshine expected. I'm meteorologist Laura Lockwood on 94.9 The Breeze. Right now, 72.
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1: ABC News, I'm Chuck Sievertson. Another exciting NBA postseason cliffhanger last night, Game 2 of the Finals in San Antonio. The New York Knicks beat the Spurs by a single point. Game 3 is Monday night in New York. The Knicks lead the series 2-0. Democrat Javier Becerra has advanced to the general election for California governor to succeed Democratic incumbent Gavin Newsom. This issue of time has become a federal case. ABC's Alex Stone in Los Angeles.
2: California's vote count for governor and mayor of Los Angeles is still ongoing from Tuesday night's primary. But now the U.S. Attorney's Office in L.A. says there are multiple election fraud investigations underway, but did not give any specifics.
1: Graham Plattner has been leading Governor Janet Mills ahead of Maine's Democratic primary for U.S. Senate. But two identified women in a New York Times article claim they were physically abused by him during their relationships. Plattner making an appeal for understanding last night. This is ABC News.
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4: Here's the Breeze weatherology forecast for the Albert Lea area. Mainly clear skies develop with fog at times overnight with a slight chance of thunderstorms. Lows dip down to about 61. Winds out of the southwest around 5 miles per hour. Daytime highs approaching 87 and foggy early Saturday. Ample sunshine expected. I'm meteorologist Laura Lockwood on 94.9 The Breeze. Right now, 72.
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1: ABC News, I'm Chuck Sievertson. California's slow election count has become a federal case. President Trump claiming without evidence that the slowness is because the Democrats are stealing votes from Republicans. ABC's Alex Stone in Los Angeles.
2: President Trump said the U.S. attorney will investigate. The U.S. attorney here in L.A. says there are multiple election fraud investigations underway.
1: Ahead of Maine's Democratic primary for U.S. Senate, frontrunner Graham Plackner has two identified women in a New York Times article claiming they were physically abused by him during their relationships. Plattner last night saying he's gotten help years back for PTSD. Bahrain's government says that Iran fired missiles and drones towards it in Kuwait today. The U.S. military says all were shot down except one, which missed its target. Exciting game two of the NBA Finals last night in San Antonio had the New York Knicks beating the Spurs 105-104. The Knicks lead the series 2-0. This is ABC News.
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4: Here's the Breeze weatherology forecast for the Albert Lea area. Clear skies with fog and spots early today with daytime highs approaching 87. Winds out of the northeast around 5 miles per hour. Lows around 63 tonight. Partly cloudy skies tomorrow. Slight chance for storms, 84. I'm meteorologist Jennifer Wojcicki on 94.9 The Breeze. Right now, it's 68 degrees.
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1: ABC News, I'm Chuck Sievertson. The war with Iran still unresolved. Blockades by Iran and the U.S. of the Strait of Hormuz continue keeping gasoline prices high. ABC's Olivia Rubin.
2: The average gallon of gas now $4.22, according to AAA, an increase of $1.26 per gallon since the war began.
1: Two-month U.S.-Iran ceasefire was not completely ceasing today. Bahrain's government says Iran fired missiles and drones on towards it and Kuwait. The U.S. military says all were shot down except one, which missed its target. The U.S. attorney in Los Angeles says there are several election fraud investigations underway because of California's slow election count. No evidence cited so far. California historically allows more time for mail-in ballots to arrive. Ending in another razor-thin victory for the New York Knicks, Game 2 of the NBA Finals in San Antonio, 105-104. The Knicks leading the Spurs 2-0. This is ABC News.
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4: Here's the brief. Weatherology forecast for the Albert Lea area. Ample sunshine expected today with daytime highs approaching 87. Winds out of the northeast around 5 miles per hour. Lows dip down to about 63. Tonight, mainly clear skies. Partly cloudy. Tomorrow, slight chance for storms. High of 84. I'm meteorologist Jennifer Wojcicki on 94.9 The Breeze. Currently, it's 73 degrees.
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0: 87. Winds out of the northeast, around 5 miles per hour. Lows dip down to about 63. Tonight, mainly clear skies. Partly cloudy. Tomorrow, slight chance for storms. High of 84. I'm meteorologist Jennifer Wojcicki on 94.9 The Breeze. Currently, 75.
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1: ABC News, I'm Chuck Sievertson. Pope Leo being welcomed in Madrid and traveling with him, ABC's Marcus Moore.
2: Some 2 million people are expected to converge here in Spain to see the Pope. We saw people lining the streets, waving flags, and there are also people gathering on the bridges, really giving you a sense of how much excitement there is.
1: The Pope on this trip is to meet privately with sexual abuse victims. People in St. Petersburg, Russia, were told not to leave their homes after a large-scale Ukrainian drone attack today. The two-month-long U.S.-Iran ceasefire, Bahrain's government saying Iran fired missiles and drones toward it and Kuwait today. Foreign Ministry says all were shot down. Victory for the New York Knicks by a single point over the San Antonio Spurs last night, game two of the finals. Victor Wembanyama's final shot with the ball missed.
3: I threw that one away. I messed up. We needed to win that game. This game was ours.
1: Final score, 105 to 104. This is ABC News.
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5: Here's the brief. Weatherology forecast for the Albert Lea area. Ample sunshine expected today with daytime highs approaching 87. Winds out of the northeast around 5 miles per hour. Lows dip down to about 63. Tonight, mainly clear skies. Partly cloudy. Tomorrow, slight chance for storms. High of 84. This is Jennifer Wojcicki on 94.9 The Breeze. Currently 75.
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0: 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I think you can relate. We've got some Charlie Puth and Belinda Carlisle coming up.
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1: ABC News, I'm Chuck Sievertson. Pope Leo being welcomed in Madrid, where 2 million people are expected to come to see and hear him. He's traveled there several times before becoming Pope, expected to speak to Spain's parliament next week. We'll meet survivors of sex abuse and migrant families. Word coming today that President Trump has pardoned former Republican Congressman Stephen Beyer of Indiana, who was convicted of insider trading in 2023, sentenced to 22 months in prison. An American doctor, Peter Stafford, who tested positive for Ebola nearly 3 weeks ago after treating patients in the Democratic Republic of Congo, has now been discharged from the hospital, says a Berlin hospital. People in St. Petersburg told not to leave their homes after a large-scale Ukrainian drone attack targeted Russia's second-largest city today. The New York Knicks beat the San Antonio Spurs by a single point last night, Game 2 of the Finals, 105-104. This is ABC News.
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3: Here's the brief. Weatherology forecast for the Albert Lea area. Ample sunshine expected today with daytime highs approaching 87. Winds out of the northeast around 5 miles per hour. Lows dip down to about 63. Tonight, mainly clear skies. Partly cloudy. Tomorrow, slight chance for storms. High of 84. I'm meteorologist Jennifer Wojcicki on 94.9 The Breeze. Currently 75.
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3: Here's the Breeze weatherology forecast for the Albert Lea area. Ample sunshine expected today, with daytime highs approaching 87. Winds out of the northeast around 5 miles per hour. Lows dip down to about 63. Tonight, mainly clear skies. Partly cloudy. Tomorrow, slight chance for storms. High of 84. I'm meteorologist Jennifer Wojcicki on 94.9 The Breeze. Currently 80.
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0: fun. That is music from Taylor Swift and Opalite. Taylor has released a new song for the Toy Story 5 soundtrack. That movie's coming out on the 19th. This one's going back to her country root, and she co-wrote it with Randy Newman for the movie, who wrote You've Got a Friend in Me. So we're excited about that.
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2: News. I'm Mike Dubusky. Pope Leo traveling to Spain for a week-long trip. While there, he's expected to meet with heads of state as well as a group of survivors of sexual assault. This marks the first papal visit to Spain in 15 years. Another closely watched primary election is coming up this Tuesday with Graham Plattner leading the pack despite a series of controversies, including recent allegations of misconduct towards women. California Democrat Ro Khanna defending Plattner at a campaign event last night and referencing his military service.
3: He understood that those years that he came back were not the best years of his life. He was ashamed of some of the things he said and did. And then he, unlike others, took accountability for it.
2: And the Defense Ministry of Kuwait says today it intercepted 7 missiles launched from Iran as the conflict in the Middle East now enters its 14th week. This is ABC News.
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5: Here's the brief. Weatherology forecast for the Albert Lea area. Ample sunshine expected today with daytime highs approaching 87. Winds out of the northeast around 5 miles per hour. Lows dip down to about 63. Tonight, mainly clear skies. Partly cloudy. Tomorrow, slight chance for storms. High of 84. I'm meteorologist Jennifer Wojcicki on 94.9 The Breeze. Right now, it's 82 degrees.
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if you love classic cars, you can buy a classic car that was in the music video to Justin Bieber's song Peaches. It's a 1968 Cadillac Coupe de Ville, and it has been totally reimagined. And I got to tell you, that thing's been restored. It is a piece of art. The bidding right now, $45,000. So there you go. Here he is.

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1: ABC News, I'm Mike Dubusky. At least seven people are dead in Gaza after an Israeli airstrike hit a tent encampment sheltering displaced people, according to local health officials. Graham Plattner, the Democratic candidate in one of the year's most closely watched Senate races in Maine, is defending his candidacy against a series of scandals, including recent allegations of violence against women. Here's ABC News senior White House correspondent Selena Wang.
2: Graham Plattner is not yet the Democratic nominee, but this does come as he is supposed to be the expected winner. But Maine's Governor Janet Mills is still on the ballot, even though she suspended her campaign back in April. As the scandal swirls around Plattner, she's making clear to Democrats here that they can still vote for her if they want to.
1: Whoever wins on Tuesday will take on Republican Susan Collins in the fall. And Ukraine launched another airstrike on St. Petersburg, Russia today. A major oil depot near the city was also hit. This is ABC News.
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4: Here's the brief. Weatherology forecast for the Albert Lea area. Mainly clear this afternoon with daytime highs approaching 87. East winds 5 to 10 miles per hour. Lows level off around 64. Tonight, partly cloudy. Mainly cloudy tomorrow, chance of thunderstorms. Daytime highs approaching 84. I'm meteorologist Jennifer Wojcicki on 94.9 The Breeze. Right now, 83.
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4: Here's the Breeze weatherology forecast for the Albert Lea area. Mainly clear this afternoon with daytime highs approaching 87. East winds 5 to 10 miles per hour. Lows level off around 64. Tonight, partly cloudy. Mainly cloudy tomorrow, chance of thunderstorms. Daytime highs approaching 84. I'm meteorologist Jennifer Wojcicki on 94.9 The Breeze. Right now, 83.
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1: I'm Mike Dubusky. Israeli Defense Forces now say they killed a terrorist cell commander in the military wing of Hamas overnight in Gaza City. That strike in total killed at least 7 people, according to local health officials. Democrat Graham Plattner continues to lead the pack of Democrats ahead of Tuesday's primary elections in Maine, despite a troubling report this week about his behavior towards women.
2: The New York Times reporting several of Plattner's ex-girlfriends described, quote, unsettling behavior. One claiming Plattner regularly grabbed her by the shoulders, sometimes hard enough to leave marks, and on one occasion yanked her out of a cab by her wrist. She says during one argument, Plattner twisted her arm behind her back, shoved her into a bedroom, and held the door closed from the other side so she couldn't get out. Plattner fiercely denies any violence, but admits to mistakes in his past.
1: ABC's Selena Wang. California elections officials, meanwhile, still counting the votes from primaries this Tuesday. This is ABC News.
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4: Here's the Breeze weatherology forecast for the Albert Lee area. Highs around 87 this afternoon under mainly clear skies, easterly winds 5 to 10 miles per hour. Partly cloudy tonight, lows level off around 64. Mainly cloudy skies tomorrow, chance for storms 83. I'm meteorologist Jennifer Wojcicki on 94.9 The Breeze. Currently 83.

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Was I a

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1: I'm Mike Dubusky. At least seven people were killed in Gaza City today in an Israeli airstrike on a tent encampment. The IDF says the operation took out a Hamas military leader there. Another round of Ukrainian strikes on St. Petersburg today as Russia hosts its annual forum. Here's ABC News chief foreign correspondent Ian Pannell with the state of the war.
2: Russia's progress has ground to a halt, and in many ways it's being reversed. And what we're also seeing is Ukraine stepping up its drone strikes. But of course, it's Russia that maintains the upper hand in aerial capability. Again, we're seeing wave after wave of significant strikes. I think there's a real sense now that there's growing pressure on Vladimir Putin, after more than 4 years of this war, to either make some concessions, make a deal, or end the war.
1: And all eyes will be on Maine this Tuesday, where embattled former Marine Graham Plattner is the favorite to win that state's Democratic primary. This is ABC News.
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4: Here's the Breeze weatherology forecast for the Albert Lee area. Highs around 87 this afternoon under mainly clear skies, easterly winds 5 to 10 miles per hour. Partly cloudy tonight, lows level off around 64. Mainly cloudy skies tomorrow, chance for storms 83. I'm meteorologist Jennifer Wojcicki on 94.9 The Breeze. Right now, 85.
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0: 90s moment right there from Corey Hart, and that is Sunglasses at Night. 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
9: Here's the Breeze weatherology forecast for the Albert Lea area. Highs around 87 this afternoon under mainly clear skies, easterly winds 5 to 10 miles per hour. Partly cloudy tonight, lows level off around 64. Mainly cloudy skies tomorrow, chance for storms 83. I'm meteorologist Jennifer Wojcicki on 94.9 The Breeze. Currently, it's 84 degrees.
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0: said he swims and lose control, so Angelina Jolie and Brad Pitt's son has dropped Pitt from his name. 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
1: I'm Mike Dabowski. The Israeli Defense Forces now say they've taken out a top Hamas military leader in a strike on Gaza City today. Health officials there say at least 7 people were killed in that strike. Ukrainian forces are continuing to batter St. Petersburg with aerial attacks, where Russia is hosting its annual forum. An oil depot near St. Petersburg has also been struck. It's the final days of Maine's Democratic primary with former Marine Graham Platner leading party rival Governor Janet Mills. However, a New York Times report about Platner's alleged mistreatment of women could hurt his chances on Tuesday. Platner speaking at a campaign event last night.
2: Now, as every single piece of that past and journey gets dug up, litigated, and weaponized, you have my back.
1: Tuesday's winner will go up against Republican incumbent Susan Collins, who's been in the U.S. Senate for nearly 30 years. This is ABC News.
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4: Here's the Breeze weatherology forecast for the Albert Lea area. Highs around 87 this afternoon under mainly clear skies, easterly winds 5 to 10 miles per hour. Partly cloudy tonight, lows of a low around 64. Mainly cloudy skies tomorrow, chance for storms 83. I'm meteorologist Jennifer Vucic, 94.9 The Breeze. Currently, it's 84 degrees.

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1: 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And then the third pitch in the splitter.

0: double play. Royce called back earlier today from Triple A St. Paul.
1: Music
0: he got the start in Freeborn
1: County.
0: Third time in his big league career. He's
1: on the
0: been over there. That error allowed Lane Thomas to go to second, but Ryan got out of that inning by leaving a pair of royal time. Twins, meanwhile, only had a pair of walks through four innings against Commander Avila.

0: Clemens for the 1-3 putout to get out of that jam. Clemens went 1-2-3 in the sixth inning against Daniel Lynch. The third, as Avila's day was done after five. Ryan's afternoon complete after six solid innings. Taylor Rogers set the Royals down in order in the seventh. Lucas Versick pitched around a wild walk to Martin in the home half of that frame. Rogers and Yoendis Gomez combined to keep the Royals off the board in the eighth. Matt Strom had the bottom half of that inning for KC. And after two quick outs, Derek Shelton went to his bench. Orlando Arcia came on to hit for one. Arcia will work the count full, and then he connected.
1: 3-2. Romano hit high in the air for Orlando Arcia. This one's back to the warning track. His brother's not there. It's a home run. Lift off for Orlando. And the Twins lead 2-1 here in the eighth inning. And the crowd is on its feet at Target Field.
0: Yeah, Arcia's first homer since August 2nd of last year when he was playing for Colorado against Pittsburgh. And just his second career homer here at Target Field. The other one came on May 27th of 2019 when he was a Brewer. And that came off of Taylor Rogers. So a lot of energy, a lot of excitement right there in the ballpark after that big swing from Arcia. Unfortunately, the Royals struck back versus Eric Orsi in the top of the ninth inning. Collins had a leadoff single. Then Tyler Tolbert was called on the pinch run. He swiped second base right away on the first pitch to Rojas. Rojas then hit a comebacker to Orsi. He decided to try to get Tolbert, who strayed a little bit off the second base. So he throws to second in that attempt. Tolbert got back in safely. Rojas reached on the field, destroyed. That enabled Kyle Isbell.

0: thing is the Royals are 3-2 lead.
1: Yeah, after starting off with a couple fastballs, that was a splitter, which Bobby Witt was just able to line
2: that lady
1: over
2: can
1: Arcee's
2: do no wrong right
1: the
2: now. There's Olivia Dean, and that is man on
1: advantage.
2: So a neighborhood in Massachusetts took a full-blown emergency level panic when they saw someone out there walking around in full camo up and down the street carrying a bazooka. Well, the cops scrambled, tracked him down. They were all ready for a war, but instead they found a dude in an aggressive battle with some grass clippings. That bazooka was just a heavy-duty industrial leaf blower. But to be fair, as much noise as those bad boys make, probably the bazooka may have been quieter. 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

0: Treasure Island, baseball, and welcome back to the Affinity Plus Federal Credit Union post-game download out-of-town scoreboard. All the Twins minor league affiliates are get underway later on tonight, including St. Paul. They're hosting the Indianapolis over at CHS Field. The game that starts at 6:30. 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Spotlighting just a couple of games here around the majors this afternoon from the American League Central. Chicago White Sox, they have a 6-1 lead right now out in Philadelphia in the fourth inning. Sox trying to snap the Phillies' 4-game win streak. Cleveland plays at Texas later on tonight. Of course, the American League Central Division leading Guardians trying to get Banner by the end of the win column. He's 0-7 here on the other team from the American League Central, Detroit. They were at Comerica Park hosting Seattle.
1: Swung on line drive, right field line. It's down. It's going towards the wall. Julio races around third. He scores. Ball picked up by

0: Detroit season ends their four-game win streak. Other games are in spotlight north of the border at Rogers Center. The battle for third place right now in the American League East between the Blue Jays and the Orioles.
1: What a pitch, push out to left field, detour the bullpen, and goal! A three-run rocket for Ernie Clement, and the Blue Jays blast their way in front. 4-1 the lead now in the bottom of the third.
0: Yeah, Jays trying to hold on right now. They lead 6-4, this team just entering the eighth inning. That's our out-of-town scoreboard. When we come back, we're going to hear from manager Garrett Shelton, Joe Ryan, and Eric Orszay coming up here on your home for Twins baseball. 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
2: Unfortunately, Kansas City rallies for a pair in the top of the ninth inning. They win this game 3-2. Let's get some reaction. Here's our other clubhouse brought to you by Minnesota Corn. Orlando Arcia had a huge pinch hit home run in the bottom of the eighth inning that gave the Twins a 2-1 lead. However, in the top of the ninth inning, Eric Orzion, the inning started with a single to right by Isaac Collins. He was then lifted for a pinch runner in Tyler Tolbert.

0: far enough off. I trust myself to snap that throw over there, and I got back just in time.
1: Yeah, he did get back just in time. It was an extremely close call at second base, but he went from having a runner at second and one out to all of a sudden runners on first and second with no down, and that opened up the door for Kyle Isbell to drop a sack bunt and push the runners both up into scoring position. They eventually had a guy score on a sack fly from Carter Jensen, and then the big decision with the go-ahead run at second base to pitch to Bobby Witt.
0: Yeah, we talked about walking Bobby there too. I mean, the split was below the zone. It wasn't even a strike. You're just talking about a really good play.
1: You are talking about a really good player, which as Danny and I were chatting about, maybe put him on, give him the free pass, and let Vinny Casquantino try to beat you, who is coming up next for the Kansas City Royals, or at least keep the game tied at two, giving yourselves a shot going to the home frame. But they decided to pitch to Bobby Witt. He got a hold of that 1-1 split from Eric Orsi and knocks it just over Arcee's glove at short to plate the go-ahead run. Here's Orsi about the way the ninth inning unraveled and letting this game get away.
0: Yeah, I mean, yeah, honestly, overall, playing it back to my head, I wouldn't change any of it. I feel like I skewed literally just every pitch. Mixed well, got to my locations, threw the ball hard, and had to be sharp. It's just one of those days where, you get everything you got, and baseball just kind of beats you sometimes. They're a good team over here. They got a good lineup, good players.

0: taking pictures in 96 was every time you know, this
1: funny. Well, Joe, he himself, he thought he had kind of a grinding outing, so he was asked if he was encouraged with

0: back in 2019.
1: Here's Savage Garden, and truly, madly, deeply. So beef prices are now at record highs.
2: On five strikeouts, he does walk up there, but again, today's outing from Joe, much closer to what we saw in his first 10 against the Royals than the last two that he had walking in to this one this afternoon. Unfortunately, though, the Twins fall to the Royals by a score of 3-2. 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
9: Here's the breeze, weatherology forecast for the hours in the area. Partly cloudy tonight, below 64. Southeasterly winds 5 to 10 miles per hour. Chance of thunderstorms tomorrow, high of 83, mainly cloudy skies. Cloudy skies expected tomorrow night. Chance for storms, hills level off around 64. A meteorologist for a lock with a 94.9 degrees. Currently, it's 85 degrees.
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0: there's Shaboozy, and there's good news. 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
3: 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I appreciate that. In fact, that's why I switched.

0: 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ABC foreign correspondent Tom Sophie Burridge.
1: Fresh U.S. missile strikes along Iran's coast. The U.S. military is saying it destroyed Iranian radar sites after Iran fired 4 one-way attack drones, which posed a threat to ships near to the Strait of Hormuz. Iran retaliating, firing a volley of missiles at U.S. allies Kuwait and Bahrain. The strikes adding to the uncertainty amid a supposed ceasefire.
0: Sources familiar with Secretary Scott Bessent's thinking telling ABC News that the Treasury Department is planning to use Iranian assets to rebuild and repair any future damage caused by Iran. Meanwhile, the Lebanese army says an Israeli airstrike killed 2 officers and a soldier.
2: And I'll write your name.

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1: PCPI, Albert Lee, Austin, Sovereign, 94.9, The Breeze.
2: This report is sponsored by IBM. As AI transforms how work gets done, a new IBM CEO study finds success will depend on how quickly organizations redesign their workforce. CEOs agree, people are the priority. 83% of CEOs say AI success depends more on people's adoption than the technology. But many organizations are still struggling to redesign roles, build new skills, and rethink how teams collaborate. This gap is already showing up in the workplace. CEOs say only 25% of employees are using AI as part of their jobs, even though 86% believe their workforce have the skills to collaborate with AI. Looking ahead, CEOs expect the impact on jobs to accelerate. By 2028, 29% of employees may need reskilling for different roles, while 59% will likely require upskilling to perform their current roles more effectively. The findings suggest the real challenge isn't just adopting AI, it's aligning jobs, skills, and ways of working with the speed of AI transformation. To learn more, visit ibm.com/IBD.
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0: 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Okay? Let's give it a try. Around the clock hits.
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4: 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First, she'll crawl. Then take her first baby steps. Before I know it, I'll be dropping her off at school. I'll be watching her run down the soccer field. Staying up all night waiting for her to get home from the first date. Wincing when she steps on the gas pedal and then the brakes. Beaming when she walks up to accept her diploma. Or holding back.

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1: 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So Angelina Jolie and Brad Pitt's son has dropped Pitt from his name. But don't feel sorry for Brad, because the remaining 17,000 kids have kept it.
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The Breeze.

reported dead, including members of the Lebanese military. ABC tells her people are today, the Lebanese army sent three of its soldiers were killed in an Israeli strike. Days after the U.S. brokered an agreement for Lebanon's army to grant

military says it targeted Iranian radar sites and shot down several Iranian drones near the Strait of Hormuz. The Pentagon also says U.S. forces helped shoot down incoming Iranian missiles

0: skies, thanks to the lowest 60 feet, southeasterly winds, 5 to 10 miles per hour. Cloudy skies with a few peaks of sun tomorrow. Chance of thunderstorms, daytime highs approaching
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2: KCB News, I'm Dave Packer. Iran condemning new U.S. attacks as a, quote, clear violation of the ceasefire. ABC foreign correspondent Tom Sophie Borish.
3: Fresh U.S. missile strikes along Iran's coast. U.S. military saying it destroyed Iranian radar sites after Iran fired four one-way attack drones, which posed a threat to ships near to the Strait of Hormuz. Iran retaliating, firing a volley of missiles at U.S. allies Kuwait and Bahrain. The strikes adding to the uncertainty amid a supposed ceasefire.
2: And sources familiar with Secretary Scott Bessent's thinking telling ABC News the Treasury Department is planning to use Iranian assets to rebuild and repair any future damage caused by Iran. Despite controversies regarding reports of abusing women, Graham Platner is campaigning hard in the final days of Maine's Democratic primary. He's been leading party rival Governor Janet Mills. Defense Secretary Pete Hegseth attending ceremonies in France today on this, the 82nd anniversary of D-Day. This is ABC News.
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5: Here's The Breeze, meteorology forecast for the Albert Lee area. Partly cloudy tonight with a low 64. Southeasterly winds 5 to 10 miles per hour. Chance of thunderstorms tomorrow, high of 83, mainly cloudy skies. Cloudy skies expected tomorrow night. Chance for storms, rules of the law for around 64. A meteorologist, Laura Lockwood, on 94.9, The Breeze. Right now, it's 85 degrees.
6: Can you name me some?

There's the weekend and save your tears. Hey there, this is MJ. Thanks for hanging out and keeping me company today. Appreciate you. Coming up, got some Huntrix and EJ and Golden, and the ultimate karaoke anthem will play next after One Direction. 14, 14.

0: that is, small town. So a guy in Pennsylvania made his girlfriend's 11-year-old daughter hold a flashlight for him while he was stealing copper wire from a building. I say, bravo, sir, because kids are never too young for a summer job.
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0: 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It's not coincidence or happenstance. It's strategically planned music programmed by real human beings. 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
0: Residents of St. Petersburg, Russia's second-largest city, Russian President Vladimir Putin's hometown, told not to leave their homes after a large-scale Ukrainian drone attack this morning. It's the second...

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1: That's where we come in.
2: ABC News, I'm Dave Patton. An urgent manhunt in Toledo, Ohio for a suspect or suspects after multiple people were shot near a festival this evening. Police say a number of people have been taken to hospitals. More missiles and drones fired by Iran toward Bahrain and Kuwait, that according to Bahrain's government, which calls it a serious escalation. Iran says the attacks targeted the U.S. military. Backlash against a proposed data center in Tennessee where more than 160,000 people signing a petition opposing one next to the Nashville Zoo. Tony Davison with the residents group.
3: It seems like they're trying to move forward without getting any kind of environmental impact study, any kind of estimated energy usage or utility usage.
2: Golden Tempo is the winner of today's 158th running of the Belmont Stakes after the third leg of the Triple Crown, 5 weeks after winning the Kentucky Derby and making more history for trainer Sherry DeVoe. Commandment was second and favorite Renegade third. 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